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1: 64 tonight, under partly cloudy skies, winds out of the southeast, 8 to 15 miles an hour. 93 tomorrow, mainly sunny. Slight chance of thunderstorms. Tomorrow night, lows dip down to about 67. Temperatures below average Tuesday and Wednesday, with highs from the upper 70s to the low 80s. Slight chance of rain showers. Tuesday, slight chance of thunderstorms on Wednesday. From the Weatherology Weather Center, I'm Staff Meteorologist Megan Mulford. Right now, 84.
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0: In Nebraska, the weather is always changing. Sunny skies can give way to thunderstorms, gusty winds, heavy rain, hail, or extreme heat. 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
2: 64 tonight, under partly cloudy skies, winds out of the southeast, 8 to 15 miles an hour. 93 tomorrow, mainly sunny. Slight chance of thunderstorms. Tomorrow night, lows dip down to about 67. Temperatures below average Tuesday and Wednesday, with highs from the upper 70s to the low 80s. Slight chance of rain showers. Tuesday, slight chance of thunderstorms on Wednesday. From the Weatherology Weather Center, I'm Staff Meteorologist Megan Mulford. Right now, 84.
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1: Lows around 64. Tonight, under partly cloudy skies, winds out of the southeast, 8 to 15 miles an hour. Daytime highs approaching 93. Tomorrow, mainly clear skies. Lows dip down to about 67. Tomorrow night, slight chance for storms. Highs around 82 Tuesday, with a slight chance for showers. Slight chance of thunderstorms, 77 on Wednesday. That's a look at your latest forecast from the Weatherology Weather Center. I'm Staff Meteorologist Megan Mulford. Currently 83.
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1: Lows around 64. Tonight, under partly cloudy skies, winds out of the southeast, 8 to 15 miles an hour. Daytime highs approaching 93. Tomorrow, mainly clear skies. Lows dip down to about 67. Tomorrow night, slight chance for storms. Highs around 82 Tuesday, with a slight chance for showers. Slight chance of thunderstorms. 77 on Wednesday. That's a look at your latest forecast from the Weatherology Weather Center. I'm Staff Meteorologist Megan Mulford. Currently 83.
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1: ABC News, I'm Wayne Cabot. President Trump is again saying a deal with Iran is imminent, saying negotiations between the parties will happen tomorrow, but didn't say with whom. He confirms he called off a weekend attack at the request of Gulf allies. In Jordan, ABC's Matt Rivers.
2: Iranian media said the foreign minister had warned regional countries of harsh retaliation should the U.S. follow through on its threat to target Iranian energy facilities. After state-run oil facilities were targeted in a drone attack earlier this week, the renewed Iranian threat sparked Saudi Arabia's leadership to publicly urge the White House to de-escalate.
1: The latest call for the resignation of Ohio Congressman Max Miller on allegations he physically abused his ex-wife come from his former father-in-law, Ohio Senator Bernie Moreno. Miller denies the allegations and says he's staying in. Pacific Northwest wildfires have 60,000 people out of their homes around Spokane. It's not getting better, but it's not getting worse. This is ABC News. Wildfires fueled by extreme heat have spread across Europe into Greece, where two firefighting helicopters collided midair today near Athens, killing two crew members. U.S. federal agencies are working on an AI guardrail after two systems went rogue and carried out cyber attacks. Kill switch legislation would give the government authority to order AI firms to shut down or slow down models deemed too dangerous. Helen Toner is a former member of the OpenAI board.
3: It seems pretty reasonable to want to be able to shut down an AI system if it's doing things we don't want to. Can we already do that? And if not, how do we get there?
1: Mike Lindell facing a legal challenge over pillows he gives away while campaigning for Minnesota governor. A citizen who saw him hand out pillows complained they have a monetary value, $34.95. A judge says it appears he is violating state campaign laws. The pillows have campaign literature tucked inside. Lindell says he follows all guidelines to the T. I'm Wayne Cabot, ABC News.
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4: The study finds that organizations most likely to stand out, redesign workflows, enable managers to coach effectively, clarify decision-making, and align incentives alongside AI adoption. 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
1: Lows around 64. Tonight, under partly cloudy skies, winds out of the southeast, 8 to 15 miles an hour. Daytime highs approaching 93. Tomorrow, mainly clear skies. Lows dip down to about 67. Tomorrow night, slight chance for storms. Highs around 82 Tuesday, with a slight chance for showers. Slight chance of thunderstorms. 77 on Wednesday. That's a look at your latest forecast from the Weatherology Weather Center. I'm Staff Meteorologist Megan Mulford. Currently, 79.

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1: Lows around 64. Tonight, under partly cloudy skies, winds out of the southeast, 8 to 15 miles an hour. Daytime highs approaching 93. Tomorrow, mainly clear skies. Lows dip down to about 67. Tomorrow night, slight chance for storms. Highs around 82 Tuesday with a slight chance for showers. Slight chance of thunderstorms. 77 on Wednesday. That's a look at your latest forecast from the Weatherology Weather Center. I'm Staff Meteorologist Megan Mulford. Currently, 79.

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1: Lows around 64. Tonight, under partly cloudy skies, winds out of the southeast, 8 to 15 miles an hour. Daytime highs approaching 93. Tomorrow, mainly clear skies. Lows dip down to about 67. Tomorrow night, slight chance for storms. Highs around 82 Tuesday, with a slight chance for showers. Slight chance of thunderstorms, 77 on Wednesday. That's a look at your latest forecast from the Weatherology Weather Center. I'm Staff Meteorologist Megan Mulford. Right now, 75.

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1: Lows around 64. Tonight, under partly cloudy skies, winds out of the southeast, 8 to 15 miles an hour. Daytime highs approaching 93. Tomorrow, mainly clear skies. Lows dip down to about 67. Tomorrow night, slight chance for storms. Highs around 82 Tuesday with a slight chance for showers. Slight chance of thunderstorms. 77 on Wednesday. That's a look at your latest forecast from the Weatherology Weather Center. I'm Staff Meteorologist Megan Mulford. Right now, 75.

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1: Lows around 64. Tonight, under partly cloudy skies, winds out of the southeast, 8 to 15 miles an hour. Daytime highs approaching 93. Tomorrow, mainly clear skies. Lows dip down to about 67. Tomorrow night, slight chance for storms. Highs around 82 Tuesday, with a slight chance for showers. Slight chance of thunderstorms. 77 on Wednesday. That's a look at your latest forecast from the Weatherology Weather Center. I'm Staff Meteorologist Megan Mulford. Right now, 73.

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1: Lows around 64. Tonight, under partly cloudy skies, winds out of the southeast, 8 to 15 miles an hour. Daytime highs approaching 93. Tomorrow, mainly clear skies. Lows dip down to about 67. Tomorrow night, slight chance for storms. Highs around 82 Tuesday, with a slight chance for showers. Slight chance of thunderstorms. 77 on Wednesday. That's a look at your latest forecast from the Weatherology Weather Center. I'm Staff Meteorologist Megan Mulford. Right now, 73.

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1: Partly cloudy overnight with a low of 64. South winds 8 to 15 miles an hour. Monday, 93. Slight chance for storms Monday night. Lows dip down to about 67, partly cloudy. Temperatures a bit below average Tuesday and Wednesday, with highs from the upper 70s to the low 80s. Slight chance of rain showers Tuesday. Slight chance of thunderstorms on Wednesday. From the Weatherology Weather Center, I'm meteorologist Megan Mulford. Right now, 71.

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1: Partly cloudy overnight with a low of 64. South winds 8 to 15 miles an hour. Monday, 93. Slight chance for storms. Monday night, lows dip down to about 67, partly cloudy. Temperatures a bit below average Tuesday and Wednesday, with highs from the upper 70s to the low 80s. Slight chance of rain showers. Tuesday, slight chance of thunderstorms on Wednesday. From the Weatherology Weather Center, I'm meteorologist Megan Mulford. Right now, 71.

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1: Mainly clear overnight with a low of 66. Southeasterly winds, 8 to 15 miles an hour. Bright sunshine Monday. High temperatures reach up to 95. Lows level off around 67 Monday night. Slight chance for storms. Turning much cooler Tuesday and Wednesday with highs from the mid-70s to the upper 70s. Slight chance of rain showers Tuesday. Chance for storms on Wednesday. From the Weatherology Weather Center, I'm Staff Meteorologist Megan Mulford. Currently, it's 69 degrees.

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1: Mainly clear overnight with a low of 66. Southeasterly winds, 8 to 15 miles an hour. Bright sunshine, Monday. High temperatures reach up to 95. Lows level off around 67, Monday night. Slight chance for storms. Turning much cooler, Tuesday and Wednesday, with highs from the mid-70s to the upper 70s. Slight chance of rain showers, Tuesday. Chance for storms, on Wednesday. From the Weatherology Weather Center, I'm Staff Meteorologist Megan Mulford. Currently, it's 69 degrees.

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1: Mainly clear overnight with a low of 66. Southeasterly winds 8 to 15 miles an hour. Bright sunshine Monday. High temperatures reach up to 95. Lows level off around 67 Monday night. Slight chance for storms. Turning much cooler Tuesday and Wednesday with highs from the mid-70s to the upper 70s. Slight chance of rain showers Tuesday. Chance for storms on Wednesday. From the Weatherology Weather Center, I'm Staff Meteorologist Megan Mulford. Currently, it's 68 degrees.

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1: Mainly clear overnight with a low of 66. Southeasterly winds, 8 to 15 miles an hour. Bright sunshine Monday. High temperatures reach up to 95. Lows level off around 67 Monday night. Slight chance for storms. Turning much cooler Tuesday and Wednesday with highs from the mid-70s to the upper 70s. Slight chance of rain showers Tuesday. Chance for storms on Wednesday. From the Weatherology Weather Center, I'm Staff Meteorologist Megan Mulford. Currently, it's 68 degrees.

0: 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You've got to say it exactly like that, and then you're listening to KHAS. 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
1: Lows level off around 66. Overnight, under mainly clear skies, south winds 8 to 15 miles an hour. Daytime highs approaching 93 Monday. Ample sunshine expected. Partly cloudy skies Monday night. Slight chance of thunderstorms. Lows level off around 65. Highs around 76 Tuesday with a slight chance of rain showers. Chance of thunderstorms 74 on Wednesday. From the Weatherology Weather Center, I'm meteorologist Megan Mulford. Right now, it's 67 degrees.

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1: Lows level off around 66. Overnight, under mainly clear skies, south winds 8 to 15 miles an hour. Daytime highs approaching 93. Monday, ample sunshine expected. Partly cloudy skies Monday night. Slight chance of thunderstorms. Lows level off around 65. Highs around 76 Tuesday with a slight chance of rain showers. Chance of thunderstorms 74 on Wednesday. From the Weatherology Weather Center, I'm meteorologist Megan Mulford. Right now, it's 67 degrees.

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1: Lows of aloft around 66, overnight, under clear skies, southerly winds, 8 to 15 miles per hour. Bright sunshine expected again, Monday. Highs of aloft around 93, chance for storms, Monday night, lows dip down to about 65, partly cloudy. 76, Tuesday, with a chance for storms. 74, Wednesday, chance for storms continues. From the Weatherology Weather Center, I'm meteorologist Jennifer Wojcicki. Currently, it's 66 degrees.

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1: Lows level off around 66 overnight under clear skies, southerly winds 8 to 15 miles per hour. Bright sunshine expected again Monday. Highs level off around 93. Chance for storms Monday night. Lows dip down to about 65, partly cloudy. 76 Tuesday with a chance for storms. 74 Wednesday, chance for storms continues. From the Weatherology Weather Center, I'm meteorologist Jennifer Wojcicki. Currently, it's 66 degrees.

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1: Ample sunshine expected today with daytime highs approaching 93. South winds 10 to 20 miles per hour. Chance of thunderstorms tonight 65. High of 76 tomorrow. Chance for storms. Thunderstorms likely Wednesday. Highs level off around 74. 82. A mix of clouds and sun Thursday. That's a look at your latest forecast from the Weatherology Weather Center. I'm staff meteorologist Jennifer Wojcicki. Currently, it's 66 degrees.

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1: Ample sunshine expected today with daytime highs approaching 93. South winds 10 to 20 miles per hour. Chance of thunderstorms tonight 65. High of 76 tomorrow, chance for storms. Thunderstorms likely Wednesday, highs level off around 74. 82, a mix of clouds and sun Thursday. That's a look at your latest forecast from the Weatherology Weather Center. I'm staff meteorologist Jennifer Wojcicki. Currently, it's 66 degrees.

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1: ABC News, I'm Sherry Preston. New orders overnight from Acting Attorney General Todd Blanche could help lock up his nomination to get the job permanently. One ends the so-called anti-weaponization fund. The other limits the Trump family's immunity from IRS audits. Both issues raised by Republican senators blocking Blanche's nomination. Hundreds of homes destroyed in eastern Washington by wildfires. ABC's Alex Stone is in Spokane.
2: People had to get out with little to no warning, and it was bumper to bumper on Saturday night. Police were telling people use every side road you can, that this is about saving your life right now. It was in high wind, and this was all about the wind. It was wind driven. It was going in 50 mile an hour winds, and there's no stopping. No matter how many firefighters you have, there is no stopping a fire that is in winds like those.
1: President Trump saying a deal with Iran may be imminent, pausing what he says were planned large scale attacks. This is ABC News. Mourners gathered along the Passaic River in northern New Jersey over the weekend to remember two 10-year-olds who drowned days earlier when the river was flooded from recent storms. ABC's Lucy Yang talked to mourners at the memorial.
3: Thinking of the mothers right now.
4: Blue and pink rose petals floated down the Passaic River this Sunday. It was strikingly beautiful. More so, it was painfully tragic.
5: She was precious. She was sweet.
4: Former preschool teacher remembering Millian Dula. The young child's body was finally found after three agonizing days, a search that ended about half a mile downriver from where she disappeared. The other victim, a 10-year-old boy, we're told he died a hero, pushing his 11-year-old sister to the rocks so she could escape the raging waters.
1: Millions are on alert across the mid-Atlantic and the Northeast for heavy downpours that could result in more flash flooding today. I'm Sherry Preston, ABC News.
6: 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I've been surfing here since I was a kid. Now, seeing my grandson out on the water, it means everything to me. Watching him and taking in the blue waves, the sea breeze, the blurry horizon.
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8: For KHAS Radio, I'm Brandon Shanahan. Earlier this month on a Friday night, Hastings Mayor Jay Bankby received complaints from tenants at Lee Townhomes in Hastings about overflowing dumpsters. Bankby learned the property was 3 months behind on trash removal payments. The following morning, Bankby, along with Adams County Commissioner candidate Craig Hubbard and State Senator Dan Lanowski, went to the property, cleaned the overflowing trash, and took it to the dump themselves. The following Monday, Bankby received a call from the CEO of the management company that oversees Lee Townhomes.
9: One of the first sentences out of the guy's mouth from Georgia was, "You have our attention." And that's exactly what we were trying to do, is get their attention. And now we can get down and work for these people, because if we have to do it this way, I'll do it again.
8: Several residents also pointed to a lack of response when it comes to basic repairs. Beckby said residents deserve better.
9: Just because you live in a subsidized housing environment doesn't mean you should live substandard. It doesn't mean you don't have the right to the same amenities as everybody else. Cleanliness, no mold, no bugs, your trash picked up on a regular basis.
8: Beckby added that there were more conversations on the way with the property owners to develop a plan to better serve their tenants in Hastings. Summer construction season continues throughout the city of Hastings this week. The east side of the intersection at 9th Street and Burlington Avenue, as well as the outside northbound lane of Burlington Avenue at that intersection, will be closed beginning at 7 a.m. tomorrow to facilitate repairs to the manhole located in the 9th Street crosswalk. Dirt underneath the concrete has settled, which has caused the concrete to settle behind it. City water and sewer construction crews will remove the concrete, repack the dirt, and then pour new concrete. Orange cones and signs will inform drivers of the closure before they approach the intersection. Work is anticipated to take about a week to complete. A Grand Island man missing for nearly a full day has been safely found. The Nebraska State Patrol was looking for 82-year-old John P. Furlong. He lives in Grand Island, and his last known whereabouts were east on Highway 30 near Columbus at around 6:45 p.m. Saturday. The Grand Island Police Department said on social media Furlong has been found and was safe. While a few details were given, GIPD says they would like to thank the Minnesota State Patrol and other law enforcement agencies who helped locate Furlong. Mini golf took over downtown Grand Island for a great cause over the weekend. Big Brothers Big Sisters of Central Nebraska celebrated 10 years of community fun with their 10th annual Big Putt Tour. Golfers of all skill levels were out in full force over the weekend. The action kicked off at noon on Saturday at McKinney's Irish Pub and ran straight through 8 o'clock on Saturday, raising money to support youth mentoring programs across central Nebraska. Alcohol is believed to have played a factor when two vehicles crashed head-on while driving on Highway 30. The Mayor County Sheriff's Office got a call on Saturday for a two-vehicle collision between Grand Island and Chapman. The preliminary investigation revealed a Jeep was going west when the pickup heading north on 3rd Road failed to stop and T-boned the Jeep with three people inside. The driver of the Jeep was taken to the hospital and later flown to Omaha for more treatment. The two passengers were treated and released at the scene. All three were wearing seatbelts. 40-year-old Jasper Shear was taken to the hospital for non-life-threatening injuries. Authorities say they believe alcohol contributed to the crash. You can find more of today's news online at newschannelnebraska.com. From the NCN Newsroom, I'm Brandon Shanahan.
10: Ample sunshine expected today, with daytime highs approaching 93. South winds 10 to 20 miles per hour. Chance of thunderstorms tonight. Lows dip down to about 65. Partly cloudy skies. Cloudy skies with a few peaks of sun tomorrow. Chance for storms. High temperatures reach up to 76. Mid-70s Wednesday, with thunderstorms likely. Much warmer Thursday, with highs in the low 80s. I'm meteorologist Laura Lockwood on KHAS Radio, 1230 AM and 104.1 FM.

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0: To hear more, visit dan.democrat. 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
1: Ample sunshine expected today, with daytime highs approaching 93. South winds 10 to 20 miles per hour. Chance of thunderstorms tonight. Lows dip down to about 65. Partly cloudy skies. Cloudy skies with a few peaks of sun tomorrow. Chance for storms. High temperatures reach up to 76. Mid-70s Wednesday with thunderstorms likely. Much warmer Thursday with highs in the low 80s. I'm meteorologist Laura Lockwood on KHAS Radio, 1230 AM and 104.1 FM.

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2: With a look at your ag news headlines, I'm Erin Anderson on Brown Fields. The new CEO of the United Soybean Board says the organization is focused on creating new market opportunities for U.S. soy in 2027. Courtney Knupp says growing domestic demand is just one way to boost farmer profitability. The vice president of Nebraska-based Moving Parts LLC says his expectations are for an average U.S. corn crop this year. Scott Custer tells Brown Fields.
3: We've kind of made it through corn pollination in decent shape. That next 2 to 4 weeks is going to be critical for fill.
2: ADM says it will be making upgrades at 4 existing plants in the next 3 years, adding 700,000 metric tons of annual crush capacity. The ADM crush plant in Lincoln, Nebraska will get some meal storage enhancements and debottlenecking improvements by late 2028. I'm Erin Anderson for Brown Fields.
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1: ABC News, I'm Sherry Preston. Oil prices falling this morning after President Trump says he is pausing major attacks on Iran to allow for negotiations. But Iran's foreign minister this morning says there are no ongoing talks with the U.S. More from ABC's Alex Perchet in Washington.
2: There are two major sticking points for the U.S. It's that the Strait of Hormuz be open, and also Iran give up its nuclear ambitions. And frankly, you're hearing from the foreign minister who's saying that things won't return to the way they were before February 28th with the Strait of Hormuz.
1: The acting attorney general, Todd Blanche, issuing orders overnight. One of them limits the scope of the immunity against IRS audits for President Trump and his family. The other formally ends the anti-weaponization fund. Both were concerns raised by senators blocking Todd Blanche's nomination for the attorney general job. Another day of no flying for one of Canada's biggest airlines, WestJet, grounded by a strike by flight attendants. This is ABC News. She's been in the movies and she's been on stage constantly, but when her tour is over, Ariana Grande says she's leaving the spotlight for a while.
3: A representative for the 33-year-old says Grande will take a break after her tour wraps in London next month, saying she looks forward to finishing the tour and ending it on a high note, both healthily and happily, and then taking a much-deserved break from public-facing work and appearances, which has led to endless ongoing public scrutiny.
1: ABC's Hannah Batah. The MyPillow guy, Mike Lindell, has a court date today.
4: The challenge is over pillows he gives away while campaigning for Minnesota governor. A citizen who saw him hand out pillows at a 4th of July parade complained that they have a monetary value of $34.95. An administrative law judge says it appears Lindell is violating state campaign laws. The pillows have campaign literature tucked inside. Lindell says he follows all guidelines to the T. Wayne Cabot, ABC News.
1: I'm Sherry Preston, ABC News.
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7: For KHAS Radio, I'm Brandon Shanahan. Earlier this month on a Friday night, Hastings Mayor Jay Backby received complaints from tenants at Lee Townhomes in Hastings about overflowing dumpsters. Backby learned the property was 3 months behind on trash removal payments. The following morning, Backby, along with Adams County Commissioner candidate Craig Hubbard and State Senator Dan Lanowski, went to the property, cleaned the overflowing trash, and took it to the dump themselves. The following Monday, Backby received a call from the CEO of the management company that oversees Lee Townhomes.
8: One of the first sentences out of the guy's mouth from Georgia was, "You have our attention." That's exactly what we were trying to do, is get their attention, and now we can get down and work for these people, because if we have to do it this way, I'll do it again.
7: Several residents also pointed to a lack of response when it comes to basic repairs. Beckby said residents deserve better.
8: Just because you live in a subsidized housing environment doesn't mean you should live substandard. It doesn't mean you don't have the right to the same amenities as everybody else. Cleanliness, no mold, no bugs, your trash picked up on a regular basis.
7: Backby added that there were more conversations on the way with the property owners to develop a plan to better serve their tenants in Hastings. Summer construction season continues throughout the city of Hastings this week. The east side of the intersection at 9th Street and Burlington Avenue, as well as the outside northbound lane of Burlington Avenue at that intersection, will be closed beginning at 7 a.m. tomorrow to facilitate repairs to the manhole located in the 9th Street crosswalk. Dirt underneath the concrete has settled, which has caused the concrete to settle behind it. City water and sewer construction crews will remove the concrete, repack the dirt, and then pour new concrete. Orange cones and signs will inform drivers of the closure before they approach the intersection. Work is anticipated to take about a week to complete. A Grand Island man missing for nearly a full day has been safely found. The Nebraska State Patrol was looking for 82-year-old John P. Furlong. He lives in Grand Island, and his last known whereabouts were east on Highway 30 near Columbus at around 6:45 p.m. Saturday. The Grand Island Police Department said on social media Furlong has been found and was safe. While a few details were given, GIPD says they would like to thank the Minnesota State Patrol and other law enforcement agencies who helped locate Furlong. Mini golf took over downtown Grand Island for a great cause over the weekend. Big Brothers Big Sisters of Central Nebraska celebrated 10 years of community fun with their 10th annual Big Putt Tour. Golfers of all skill levels were out in full force over the weekend. The action kicked off at noon on Saturday at McKinney's Irish Pub and ran straight through 8 o'clock on Saturday, raising money to support youth mentoring programs across Central Nebraska. Alcohol is believed to have played a factor when two vehicles crashed head-on while driving on Highway 30. The Mayor County Sheriff's Office got a call on Saturday for a two-vehicle collision between Grand Island and Chapman. The preliminary investigation revealed a Jeep was going west when the pickup heading north on 3rd Road failed to stop and T-boned the Jeep with three people inside. The driver of the Jeep was taken to the hospital and later flown to Omaha for more treatment. The two passengers were treated and released at the scene. All three were wearing seatbelts. 40-year-old Jasper Shear was taken to the hospital for non-life-threatening injuries. Authorities say they believe alcohol contributed to the crash. You can find more of today's news online at newschannelnebraska.com. From the NCN Newsroom, I'm Brandon Shanahan.

0: Ample sunshine expected today, with daytime highs approaching 93. South winds 10 to 20 miles per hour. Chance of thunderstorms tonight. Lows dip down to about 65. Partly cloudy skies. Cloudy skies with a few peaks of sun tomorrow. Chance for storms. High temperatures reach up to 76. Mid-70s Wednesday, with thunderstorms likely. Much warmer Thursday, with highs in the low 80s. I'm meteorologist Laura Lockwood on KHAS Radio, 1230 AM and 104.1 FM.
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0: How touching. Manic Monday, the Bengals on KHAS Radio, 104.1, 1230 AM, that is. Rocking and rolling through this 7 o'clock hour before we get to, of course, the start of Party Line. That's all at 8 o'clock. Going to have a big show ahead for you this week here on KHAS Radio, and lots of fun. And we've even got a surprise up our sleeves. You'll have to listen in the afternoons for that here on KHAS.
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1: For KHAS Radio, I'm Brandon Shanahan. In the Diamond Baseball League, the Hastings Sunbusters concluded their season over the weekend with a 9-8 win over their Tri-City rivals, the Grand Island Fighting Cranes. For the Fighting Cranes, they're competing in the Diamond Baseball Championship Series against the Sedalia Steamers. The three-game series starts today, Game 2 will be tomorrow, and Game 3, if necessary, will be Wednesday. A Little League baseball team comprised of some of the best baseball players throughout central Nebraska had a strong showing at a regional tournament late last week. The Tri-City All-Stars, comprised of 13 to 14-year-olds from Kearney, Grand Island, and Hastings, competed in the Junior League Baseball Central Regional Tournament in Midland, Michigan last week after winning the Nebraska State Championship in July. Representing the state of Nebraska, the Tri-City All-Stars won their opener 10-7 against Ohio. They followed that one up with a 5-4 loss against Michigan later that day. Then Nebraska was officially eliminated on Saturday, losing to Wisconsin 11-5. Wisconsin would go on to lose to Illinois in the championship game and punch their ticket to the national championship tournament. Volleyball season will be here before you know it, and the Husker volleyball team will be led by a trio of All-American seniors, including Andy Jackson, Bergen Riley, and Harper Murray. Jackson was on the Huskers Radio Network last week and reflected on her journey with her fellow classmates.
2: It is so special, and it's something that I will never take for granted, how competitive we are and how like-minded we are, especially when we're on the court. You know, I don't think you've ever seen something like our class. I mean, yes, there's been previous years, but something that we have is just so special. And I think from our freshman year, just being so competitive and like our drive to win so bad was just so great. And so we have really been through thick and thin together, and they're, you know, they're my three best friends, and we do everything together. And I'm just super grateful for them, because like I said, we've been through it all together, and we'll be bonded for life, that's for sure.
1: Jackson, Murray, and Riley were named to the preseason All-Big Ten team after a vote of the league's 18 head coaches. In the same poll, the Huskers were voted the unanimous favorite to win the conference after a 20-0 mark in conference play last year. Nebraska football senior offensive lineman Justin Evans had some big shoes to fill, as the man he replaced is a Super Bowl champion and a Pro Bowl selection in Cam Jurgens for the Philadelphia Eagles. However, Evan spoke with News Channel Nebraska at Big Ten Football Media Days last week and said that he views it as an opportunity.
3: Yeah, it motivated me pretty well. I didn't know him personally, but I've played with older players on the team who has gotten a chance to be around him and in that O-line room. And I think I learned so much from just hearing about the type of leader he was, and just watching him go from guard to center is like me, you know, and wearing 51 is like, that's a big deal. You know what I'm saying? So it was a lot of pressure coming into it, but I have so much respect for him. I have so much love for him, and I think he's one of the greatest players ever.
1: Evans and his Husker teammates are gearing up for fall camp to try to build off of back-to-back 7-6 seasons for the Big Red. You can find more of today's sports online at newschannelnebraska.com. 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
10: 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Private graveside services will be held Saturday, July 25th. Condolences may be sent to the family at the Livingston Butler Vollen Funeral Home and Cremation Center website. Ralph D. Clark, age 88, of Cortland, Kansas, passed away on July 26 in Superior. Burial with military honors are scheduled for Friday, July 31st at 10 a.m. at Rosemound Cemetery in Republic, Kansas. Ralph D. Clark of Cortland, Kansas, passed away July 26th. A burial with military honors is scheduled for Friday, July 31st at 10 a.m. at Rosemound Cemetery in Republic, Kansas. James Jim Lewis Duval passed away on July 24th. A memorial service will be held at 1 p.m. Tuesday, August 11th at First Presbyterian Church in Hastings. Geraldine K. Jerry Jurassic passed away on July 25th at the age of 83. A rosary scheduled for 10 a.m. Saturday, August 1st, and Mass of Christian Burial 10:30 Saturday at Our Lady of Assumption Catholic Church in Deweese. Burial will be at the St. Martin's Cemetery in Deweese. Kent Martin Boughton, age 69, of Grand Island, passed away peacefully on July 26th, surrounded by those who loved him. Services will be 10 a.m. Saturday, August 1st, at St. Paul's Lutheran Church. Burial will be at the Mount Pleasant Cemetery in Carroll. Visitation from 5 to 7 p.m. Friday at St. Paul's Lutheran Church. And that was a look at the funeral report on KHAS Radio. For more information on any of these funerals, you can go to our website, khasradio.com.
11: Ample sunshine expected today with daytime highs approaching 93. South winds 10 to 20 miles per hour. Chance of thunderstorms tonight. Lows dip down to about 65. Partly cloudy skies. Cloudy skies with a few peaks of sun tomorrow. Chance for storms. High temperatures reach up to 76. Mid-70s Wednesday with thunderstorms likely. Much warmer Thursday with highs in the low 80s. I'm meteorologist Laura Lockwood on KHAS Radio 1230 AM and 104.1 FM.

0: If You Asked Me To, Celine Dion, here on KHAS Radio. Before that, you heard The Funeral Report, a look at weather and local sports. Coming up next, we're going to get you more music before the start of Party Line. That's all at 8 o'clock here on KHAS.
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4: Brevant Seeds retail sales agronomist John Long says each year farmers face numerous challenges.
7: We had pretty good conditions going in, had plentiful rainfall most places early in the season. But as we've gotten here in the latter parts of July, we've been facing some droughtiness and quite a bit of heat the last several days. So growers are really going to rely on things like Aquamax hybrids from Brevant and hybrids that are really stellar under droughty conditions.
4: As summer comes to an end over the next few weeks, what can farmers do to minimize crop stress going into harvest?
7: Well, one of the big things they've done over the last few weeks here is the application of foliar fungicides. You know, fungicides do a great job of preventing disease from happening in the canopy. You know, by doing that, that allows that plant to continue to photosynthesize. But fungicides will also help with the transpiration of the corn plant and actually help keep that canopy cool and keep the corn working at maximum efficiency while they do that.
4: Looking ahead, what strategies can farmers implement after harvest to reduce stress in 2027?
7: You know, I would tell you that Brevant has a lot of solutions, whether it's our PowerCore Enlist hybrids or our Vorceed hybrids, both with tremendous insect protection packages, you know, to take insects out of the equation as far as causing stress. And also a lot of the new releases we have pretty phenomenal plant health to go with that. So some of the things that, you know, growers, we can't always say when it's going to rain or not going to rain. But if you look all the way back to spring planting and our PSD or stress emergence scores, thick hybrids are going to emerge well, stay healthy throughout the season, and handle drought with products like Aquamax.
4: If farmers have additional questions about late season crop stress, what would you recommend they do?
7: You know, I would tell you to continue walking fields. Nothing better on the farm than your eyes on the corn and walking with your local retail agronomist or your Brevant representative. And, you know, start to do some evaluations. How has stress affected this field? Is it something you're going to need to harvest a little bit earlier? You know, also great time of the year to start looking at root structures, digging roots to see, you know, just how things look this year. Also, maybe do some tissue testing, see what your fertility looks like, and then make a plan for fall with your local Brevant retailer to make sure that you get a plan and works for 2027 to improve those things.

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1: ABC News, I'm Sherry Preston. Hundreds of buildings and homes destroyed in Washington State by wildfires in Spokane. Here's ABC's Alex Stone.
2: This is actually three separate fires now being run as one because they're all right here around Spokane. So they're being called a complex, which is they are three individual fires not connected, but now they're just being fought as one fire because they are so close.
1: Oil prices have fallen this morning after President Trump announced he's pausing more attacks on Iran. He also says there will be negotiations with Iran today. Iran says that is not happening. New orders overnight from Acting Attorney General Todd Blanche could help lock up his nomination to get the job permanently. One ends the so-called anti-weaponization fund. The other limits the Trump family's immunity from IRS audits. And just in, Canada's second-largest airline, WestJet, now says it has a tentative agreement with striking flight attendants. It was forced to cancel hundreds of flights over the weekend. This is ABC News. College campuses will soon be filling up with students, and sorority houses will also soon be filling up with rush candidates. ABC's Hannah Patah says rush, including rush talk, has become big business on social media.
3: Sophia Sesto, a vice president at Poppy, says finding the right Rush Talk faces to promote their product can translate into millions of dollars of exposure.
4: We actually onboarded 250 new Poppy ambassadors that will be sampling Poppy on campus, creating epic digital content.
3: Many of those applicants hoping to become the next Kylan Darnell.
5: Today is the first day of Bama Rush.
3: Darnell was a freshman at Alabama in 2022 when she became synonymous with the first wave of Bama Rush. She was able to turn brand partnerships into a lucrative career as an influencer.
1: The high price of beef is changing cookouts this summer. Sam's Club says chicken was the top choice for grilling for the 4th of July in 19 states, and pork was number one in another 15 states. I'm Sherry Preston, ABC News.
6: Man, I love this place. I've been surfing here since I was a kid. 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
9: For KHAS Radio, I'm Brandon Shanahan. Earlier this month on a Friday night, Hastings Mayor Jay Bankby received complaints from tenants at Lee Townhomes in Hastings about overflowing dumpsters. Bankby learned the property was 3 months behind on trash removal payments. The following morning, Bankby, along with Adams County Commissioner candidate Craig Hubbard and State Senator Dan Lanowski, went to the property, cleaned the overflowing trash, and took it to the dump themselves. The following Monday, Bankby received a call from the CEO of the management company that oversees Lee Townhomes.
10: One of the first sentences out of the guy's mouth from Georgia was, "You have our attention." That's exactly what we were trying to do, is get their attention, and now we can get down and work for these people, because if we have to do it this way, I'll do it again.
9: Several residents also pointed to a lack of response when it comes to basic repairs. Beckby said residents deserve better.
10: Just because you live in a subsidized housing environment doesn't mean you should live substandard. It doesn't mean you don't have the right to the same amenities as everybody else. Cleanliness, no mold, no bugs, your trash picked up on a regular basis.
9: Beckby added that there were more conversations on

0: way with the property owners to develop a plan to better serve their tenants in Hastings. Summer construction season continues throughout the city of Hastings this week. The east side of the intersection at 9th Street and Burlington Avenue, as well as the outside northbound lane of Burlington Avenue at that intersection, will be closed beginning at 7 a.m. tomorrow to facilitate repairs to the manhole located in the 9th Street crosswalk. Dirt underneath the concrete has settled, which has caused the concrete to settle behind it. City water and sewer construction crews will remove the concrete, repack the dirt, and then pour new concrete. Orange cones and signs will inform drivers of the closure before they approach the intersection. Work is anticipated to take about a week to complete. A Grand Island man missing for nearly a full day has been safely found. The Nebraska State Patrol was looking for 82-year-old John P. Furlong. He lives in Grand Island, and his last known whereabouts were east on Highway 30 near Columbus at around 6:45 p.m. Saturday. The Grand Island Police Department said on social media Furlong has been found and was safe. While a few details were given, GIPD says they would like to thank the Minnesota State Patrol and other law enforcement agencies who helped locate Furlong. Mini golf took over downtown Grand Island for a great cause over the weekend. Big Brothers Big Sisters of Central Nebraska celebrated 10 years of community fun with their 10th annual Big Putt Tour. Golfers of all skill levels were out in full force over the weekend. The action kicked off at noon on Saturday at McKinney's Irish Pub and ran straight through 8 o'clock on Saturday, raising money to support youth mentoring programs across central Nebraska. Alcohol is believed to have played a factor when two vehicles crashed head-on while driving on Highway 30. The Mayor County Sheriff's Office got a call on Saturday for a two-vehicle collision between Grand Island and Chapman. The preliminary investigation revealed a Jeep was going west when the pickup heading north on 3rd Road failed to stop and T-boned the Jeep with three people inside. The driver of the Jeep was taken to the hospital and later flown to Omaha for more treatment. The two passengers were treated and released at the scene. All three were wearing seatbelts. 40-year-old Jasper Shear was taken to the hospital for non-life-threatening injuries. Authorities say they believe alcohol contributed to the crash. You can find more of today's news online at newschannelnebraska.com. From the NCN Newsroom, I'm Brandon Shanahan.
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3: 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We have a look at weather on this Monday morning. Outside the studios here in the Queen City, 67 degrees. No issue with visibility at 10 miles this morning. The dew point at 62 degrees. And the south wind at about 10 miles per hour, gusting at 20 miles per hour right now. For today, going to be a little warm, 93 degrees, sunny and breezy. Overnight tonight, 65 the low, a 60% chance of thunderstorms. Tuesday calls for a 40% chance of rain, 76 the high. 74 the high on Wednesday, an 80% chance of rain. Going to be colder and a little rainy and wet the next couple of days. 82 and sunny on Thursday, 86 and sunny on Friday. Lower 90s on Saturday and Sunday, and sunny skies in the forecast. Going to be rainy tonight, tomorrow, and in Wednesday, but should warm up and dry up for the weekend. Right now, 67, fair skies, feels like 67. Humidity at 84%, and that wind out of the south at 10 miles per hour. On a Monday morning, that's weather, and this is Party Line.
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3: On a Monday. Good morning, Hastings. How you doing? How's your weekend? Good morning, Bethany. How you doing?
6: Good morning. I'm doing great.
3: Good to have you here in studio.
6: Yeah.
3: Was it windy when you came in?
6: No, not really.
7: See, that's not
6: was it windy
7: way
6: when you came in?
3: No, I just saw the wind 10 miles an hour, 20 mile an hour gusts. I'm like, it wasn't that windy when I came in. I don't know. It was any different?
6: Maybe not in the shitty.
3: Yeah. All right. 104.1, 12:30 a.m. It was Art in the Park yesterday.
6: Yeah.
3: I heard that you had some fun there and also ate some
6: for
3: good
6: sure
3: noodles.
6: Yeah, I had some. I think they were called island noodles with like teriyaki chicken.
3: Oh, man.
6: It was the best like $15, $16 I spent.
3: Sounds like a lot of fun. Now, Art in the Park, a lot of 60 different vendors, it sounds like.
6: For sure.
3: Lots
6: yeah
3: of different ones.
6: There's
3: kids having fun.
6: There's some reoccurring vendors that I really love. There's this one couple that makes like little tiny glass blown like Halloween
3: I think I
6: like
3: know who you're talking about.
6: You know what I'm talking about?
3: Are they
6: yeah
3: at the farmer's market?
6: Yes, yeah.
3: Okay, I know
6: uh-huh
3: exactly who you're talking about. They're great.
6: They're one of my favorites.
3: Yep, yep.
6: So
3: They do a great job.
6: It was great, other than it was kind of sweltering outside, not as bad as last weekend, but
3: no, but listen, I mean hot is hot. You know,
6: yeah,
3: it's not good.
6: I made the mistake of wearing I wore shorts, but I had long sleeves on. I don't know what's wrong with me. I don't know.
3: So I didn't.
6: I paid for that one.
3: It didn't hit me for a second. You said, I wore a short, but I had long sleeves. Like on your legs? You mean like pants? No.
6: Leg warmers?
3: No, arms. Long sleeves. Those
6: yes
3: are on your arms. Okay.
6: Yes.
3: Anyway, what are we going to do?
6: I slept on a trampoline on Saturday.
3: What? And listen, you think that you are, listen, you're not 40. I'll just say that. My back could not take that.
6: It was fun. I brought my projector.
3: Okay.
6: Now, I have a projector that's like, it can play like Netflix and YouTube
3: now
6: and stuff.
3: Now let me ask you a question. How cool were you like, guys, look what I got?
6: Yeah. I felt like I was at show and tell. I was like, so this is the projector that I bought myself.
3: You push this button, not you, Jeremy, and the screen comes on.
6: Yeah.
3: Do you watch it on the side of a garage or house?
6: Yeah.
3: Or, nice.
6: It was a little hard to see because we had like a net up around us, so we kind of had to, yeah.
3: That's
6: but
3: all.
6: It was good.
3: Fun tough.
6: What did
3: stuff
6: you do?
3: I went to Fort Kearney. A buddy of mine was up there camping, invited us over. We made some steaks, had the kids play around, swim in the pond. It was fun. It was
6: nice
3: fun.
6: You got a lot of bug spray on you, huh?
3: No, actually, the funny
6: you
3: thing was
6: bug spray?
3: Dude, the weather was so nice on Friday, Saturday night.
6: Yeah.
3: That when you were in the shade, there was no problem
6: really
3: at all with bugs. We didn't, I mean, there was flies. I take it back. Flies were biting a little bit.
6: Oh,
3: but
6: yeah.
3: Mosquitoes, none. Gnats, nearly non-existent. And it's just perfect.
6: You know what's funny is my friend's boyfriend is from California. He goes, why do your guys' flies bite over here? And I'm like, oh, that doesn't happen everywhere.
3: Because you're tasty.
6: Well, pretty much.
3: Anyway. So, yeah, we did have some fun there. And then just chilled out yesterday.
6: Nice. Yeah, that's what I did, too.
3: You know what this week is?
6: The first week of August.
3: It is. It's the very first week of August. And listen, that light turns green at Burlington and 2nd Street. And I still give it an extra beat. I see people around me just flooring it after they
6: yeah
3: see it. Not me.
6: Sometimes when I see people with their turn signal on, I wait a second. I'm like, are you sure you're actually turning?
3: Not because I'm cautious, though, because I've met 30 county drivers. And it's also Stop on Red Week this week. That's why I bring this up.
6: Oh.
3: It exists because apparently a red light needed a public relations campaign. The message is pretty straightforward. Red means stop. Yellow does not mean squeeze every ounce of horsepower out of your Buick, too. And green, we know what that means. Some drivers see yellow and suddenly they're qualifying, that is, at Talladega. Yeah, it's mm-hmm pedal to the metal. Groceries rolling around in the back seat. 2 liters. Oh, wait, this is just me, maybe. Okay, never mind. Anyway, so when the light turns green, don't launch immediately. Somebody coming the other way may have just decided traffic laws are more than maybe a group discussion, observation, a suggestion. Everybody around Hastings, though, has one intersection, I think, where they pause a little extra long.
6: Yeah.
3: Do you know? Listen, I'm new-ish to town.
6: You've lived here long enough, though.
3: I know. I've seen some things.
6: Yeah.
3: What's an intersection or two where you see some of the most trouble with people either going through a yellow, running a yellow light, or yeah.
6: I only go from like work to home, so. But I the stoplight on Burlington when you're about to hit Walgreens, you know,
3: yep,
6: a lot of people put pedal to the metal at yellow light, and or sometimes I'll start stopping when I see a yellow light, and there'll be cars behind me honking because I didn't like rush through the yellow light.
3: Kaylee on Facebook says, "I learned to drive in 30 County." We know. we've seen you behind the wheel, Kaylee. We love you. We're joking. Oh. We're joking.
6: Goodness.
3: Oh, good times. Kaylee's one of our she's yes a longtime listener. She's in Facebook.
6: She's a good friend of the show.
3: Yeah, good friend of the show. There you go. All right. So tell me yours. What's the intersection that causes you the most trouble? And I saw a post on Facebook that piqued my interest because I also agree with this. Folks were complaining that stop signs, not lights, stop signs, are so far back, they have to be by law, on the road that when you have to stop before the sign, that's the idea. You can't see left or right to know whether there's a hedge in front of you, a house in front of you. You have to pull further ahead.
6: Yeah.
3: Maybe almost encroaching into the road.
6: Mm-hmm.
3: Are there a few intersections like that where you are? Because there's a few around here. Just coming out of our parking lot, turning onto Burlington left or right, it's like that.
6: If you take the back roads to get up to the baristas over by Earl May, there's these hedges that like I can't see past, so I have to like inch out, you know, because I don't want a car to like try and hit me at 50 miles per hour.
3: It's true. It's true. Anyway, so let us know what are some intersections or some stop signs, stop lights that cause you trouble here in town. 462-2511. You can call or text. We would love to read those on the line, on the air here. We're going to name our finalists, your nominations for best nachos in Hastings. And I do have to tell you, there's one that's just running away with it for nominations. And that, according to old votes that we've received in other categories, that doesn't necessarily mean they're going to win at all.
6: For sure.
3: I'll give you an example. Opening round of best taco,
6: mm-hmm.
3: Irma's ran away with it. Irma's had the best tacos when it came to the votes they got for nominations. Then we opened it up to the wider, to the three finalists.
6: Yeah.
3: And at that point, La Casa won. And they ran away convincingly, like 2-1 over Irma's. So, like, a nomination vote doesn't necessarily indicate what the future is going to hold.
6: That's why I like doing best of, because it's really unpredictable.
3: It is.
6: Even if you can place bets on who's going to win, you're probably not going to see it coming.
3: There's still one more category I'm looking forward to, and we're holding it off to the end. It's best steak. Oh, man.
6: I thought it was going to be, like, best bar.
3: Hey, that's a good one.
6: Right?
3: Yeah, it is.
6: I was at the Coterie this weekend.
3: Dude, the Coterie is really good.
6: So good.
3: Like, I mean, just a great place to go out and play some pool, go out and play some golf, go out and
6: and the owners
3: eat some
6: are
3: food.
6: So nice.
3: Oh, they're great people.
6: My one friend, he I don't know why, he got shy. He didn't want to go up and ask for more water. And I went up and I said, my friend wants more water. And he said, teenagers.
3: Dude, that's so funny. Golly.
6: Can't look anybody in the eye.
3: Isn't that wild?
6: I was like, I know. Yeah.
3: I love it when I'll go to Walgreens or somewhere and there's a Gen Z-er behind the thing. And I'm like, hey, how's it going? And they're like looking down.
6: Give you the Gen Z stare.
3: Is your day going okay? Like I'll game show. I'll game show host you, man. I will. Let's see what's behind door number two.
6: You ever get a smile out of them though? At least
3: no.
6: Oh,
3: sometimes. So my favorite is when they mess up. Because listen, you go to McDonald's. Sometimes stuff happens.
6: Right? Yeah, for sure.
3: It happens.
6: It's McDonald's.
3: You've got how many different ways do they have to order food? You've got DoorDash now. They've got the take it out to the curb. They've got the drive-through. Got the people coming in.
6: They got the touchscreen inside.
3: The touchscreen. There's like five different ways.
6: And the mobile app.
3: There's a lot of workers back there, too, for the record. And yes, they forget a thing or two if you order 30 items.
6: How dare they?
3: Right.
6: Know.
3: But I love catching them when they forget an extra burger or something like that. Hey, I had four burgers. There's only three in here. I'm so sorry. I'm like, dude, don't worry about it. You make mistakes all the time. Hope you have a good day. And the guy's like, what the hell is wrong with this guy? I just love doing that.
6: I was in Jimmy John's, and I got a pickup order, and I still don't really know how it works. And I was like, hey, I got a drink. Do I just, like, grab a cup here? He goes, oh, yeah, I'm so sorry. And I was like, what do you mean you're sorry?
3: Yeah, no need to be sorry.
6: I was just asking a question.
3: Or be like my dad. Don't be sorry. Be better.
6: I feel like that's worse.
3: It's way worse. The bad is much worse. Yes. All right. Oh, you want to hear some more sad news?
6: No, I mean, I guess.
3: We talked about our weekend, what we did. Listen, if you come out of every weekend like me back in my 20s with $3 in your wallet wondering, is this normal? Yes, it's very normal. According to a new report, the average American spends $397 on summer activities every weekend.
6: Jeez.
3: Every weekend. That's just the stuff you're doing, which can really add up. Not your mortgage, not your rent, not car payment, no utilities. Here's how that $379 breaks down. $60 dining out. That's restaurants, getting coffee, going to bars. $60 hosting gatherings, bringing stuff to somebody else's gathering. Side dishes, desserts. $60 attending celebrations and gifts like weddings and birthdays. $57 on entertainment like movie theaters, concerts, shows, theme parks. $55 outdoor activities, camping, boating, gear, hiking, fishing. Self-care brings in $54, haircuts, spas, beauty services. And transportation, gas, parking, train, bus tickets, ride shares, $50. The report says there's a trend to showing more face-to-face time with friends and family rather than online. And naturally, being out socializing in public means it's going to be more expensive. Or as that meme says, Bethany,
6: it's true.
3: I'm not going outside. That costs money.
6: It does cost money. All of it.
3: It's so true.
6: I don't want to tell you how much I spent this weekend because I was out every single day.
3: Yeah. Here's my thing is if you go out to eat, with a family of five, you're going to spend a lot of money. Oof. But if you go to like Russ's Market or to Allen's and stop to get some food like we did, I made crab rangoon pizza, by the way. It was really good. It was really good. I'll tell you, it's a very, very easy to make.
6: Gotta give me the recipe.
3: Super easy, super easy.
6: Yum.
3: And you can change it, you know, if you want to change it. Mm-hmm. But made some crab rangoon pizza, bought a bunch of stuff for snacks, bought some stuff for breakfast the next morning.
6: Nice.
3: Made the maple spam, by the way, for breakfast on Saturday morning.
6: We spent
3: $60. $60, and that $60 went a lot further than it would have at, you know, one single meal. But still, that the cost of food is wild these days.
6: It's very wild. I was gonna make a joke that I don't eat, but like,
3: you're nice.
6: I try to narrow it down to two meals a day. It's too expensive.
3: I did a video of give me your life hacks on spending money, and somebody's like, I sleep for breakfast.
6: Pretty much, like I drink coffee for breakfast.
3: Jeez, all right. Crab Rangoon pizza, really simple. I just bought Pillsbury pizza dough, pre-bake it for 8 minutes. Very simple. Like, you don't need to make the dough. You want to make the dough, make your own dough. If you don't, don't.
6: Eh.
3: And then after that, we bought the fake crab, so imitation crab.
6: Mm-hmm.
3: Chop it up. Green onions, cream cheese, garlic onion, or excuse me, garlic powder, and then soy sauce. That's it.
6: Yum.
3: You could throw in some sesame oil or some, you know, some fish oil if you want to on there, or hoisin sauce or something like that. But we just did soy. And it was really good. It was like a...
6: So you just spread the mixture out over top of the dough?
3: We did little dollops because the problem is when we tried to spread it, the dough that was pre-baked kind of like pushed in a little bit. So we just dolloped it.
6: Okay.
3: Then threw the fish down, the imitation crab, which is cod, I believe.
6: Yeah.
3: And then after that, we threw down scallions. And here's where I went...
6: Ooh, you fancy.
3: Here's where I went crazy. I didn't have fried wontons. Do you know what I did?
6: What'd you do?
3: I took some tortillas and I cut them up into strips and then cut them up like and air fried them. And I just made air fried tortillas that were like chips.
6: Oh my gosh.
3: A little brown, threw them on top. And then I bought some sweet and sour sauce. And then we drizzled it afterwards, not drizzle each slice so it doesn't get soggy and gross. You know what I mean? It was pretty decent.
6: That sounds delicious.
3: It was pretty decent. The kids liked it. They weren't even asking about the onions. So green onions, of course. But anyway.
6: Hey, you know it's good when the kids are eating it.
3: Yes. Can I have another slice? Yes, you can. What's that crunchy thing? That's it's part of the crab. Enjoy it. All right, we're going to take a break. We got Factor Bullcrap coming up in just a few moments with our good friends at Big G8's, bringing you a $20 gift card. That's next on KHAS.
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13: The Federal Trade Commission, joined by California and Utah, has sued telehealth company Hims & Hers, alleging it shared consumers' sensitive health information with advertising platforms, despite promising to protect patient privacy. Hims & Hers denies the allegations, calling the lawsuit an attempt to generate headlines. A bipartisan Senate bill would create a mechanism to force Congress to vote on a plan to shore up Social Security before automatic benefit cuts take effect. The Promise Act would establish an independent advisory board to recommend reforms. 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

0: 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And we've got Fact or Bullcrap coming in here at the end, about 3 minutes away, when you hear that cue to call. Hey, Bethany, what do you think the cue is for Fact or Bullcrap?
1: Bum, bum, bum, that one.
0: I hear it in my sleep, too. Don't worry. That's the one, and it's not right now. But when you hear that cue, then you know what to do. Pick up the phone and dial 462-2511. Fact or Bullcrap this morning, we're going to talk a little, let's see here, octopus. We'll talk words from the 1960s, like we did last week. And then also, turtles.
1: Turtles.
0: Turtles.
1: I like turtles.
0: Am I too turtly for the turtle club? Nobody? All right.
1: For the turtle club?
0: If you're between the ages of 35 and 42, you may have laughed at that joke. If you are older, you were not.
1: Oh, were you throwing in a reference?
0: Pop culture.
1: I threw in a reference, too.
0: Isn't that funny? Isn't that wild? All right. We talked spending money. That's not fun anymore. Hey, we're going to have more Husker history for you this morning, too. Last week, we talked about 1921, Notre Dame. What if Nebraska won a national title 50 years before Bob Devaney? And we also talked about 1999 and Correll Buchholter and that fumble at the Texas 2-yard line. Today, we'll talk 1982 in Penn State. Oh, yes. I said one play, but there's two back-to-back plays that could have changed the course of history for Nebraska football.
1: Whatever that means.
0: Coming up here on KHAS Radio. 104.1, 1230 AM. You had Taco Bell lately, Bethany?
1: No, not lately.
0: Why not?
1: I don't know.
0: Is it not feeling the bell?
1: You know what it is? It's like every time I go there, there's like a really long line. I'm like, do I like Taco Bell this much? Not really.
0: I once turned into a Taco Bell and stayed there for an hour.
1: Yeah, that sounds about right.
0: It was about 2 years ago.
1: Here?
0: Yeah, it's gotten a lot better since then. But yeah, Lindsay, Cece and I were in the car. I was like, oh my gosh. Girl. Yeah. I think I gave her like a toy after we were done because she did such a good job. Just sitting there. What are you going to do? All right. But nobody has passed away from this eating diarrhea lettuce stuff. Oh. You heard about this?
1: Yeah.
0: As far as we know. But is it cyclospora outbreak?
1: There we go.
0: Still making the rounds. And people are looking to be compensated for their explosive bowels. A proposed class action lawsuit is seeking damages of at least $200 for customers who purchase Taco Bell items containing bad lettuce. The central case involved a man in West Virginia named Lawrence Null. His lawyers say he would not have purchased the products or would not have paid the price he paid had the lettuce been contaminated. Oh, he paid the price, all right. Damages aren't about personal injury. It's about economic loss and loss of water. Also, I need to talk about that. But the suit argues this. Every class member suffered the same economic injury the moment the transaction closed. Each paid full price for food that was worth less than represented. And in law, that was worthless because it could not be sold for human consumption. Economic loss isn't just the cost of a bad taco. It's the medication, not being able to work, stuff like that. The lawsuit hopes to represent a nationwide class of all consumers who purchased one or more of the affected products between May 1st and whenever this chaos ends. Wouldn't it be great to be a lawyer just looking for stuff like this? My goodness.
1: I don't know. Lawyers seem like they do a lot of reading.
0: Who needs to chase ambulances anymore when you got the internet? Just start Googling stuff. Follow along on Reddit.
1: Who needs Ozempic when you got Cyclospora, whatever it's called?
0: Oh, man, I'm telling you. All right. Talked about Fact or Bullcrap. 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That's right now. 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

0: KHAS Radio. Today we're going to talk a little octopus, brains, talk about the 1960s and words, and turtles at 462-2511. Good morning. Who do we got?
1: 1960s and words and turtles.
0: Good morning. You're on Factor Bullcrap. Who do we got?
1: 2511. Good morning. 1960s and words and turtles.
0: One more time. Good morning. You are live on the radio. Can you hear me?
2: Yes, I can hear you.
0: What's your first name?
2: Nancy number two.
0: Nancy number two. Long time no talk. Good to have you back.
2: Well, I won, and I had to wait a while. So.
0: Isn't that how it goes? All right. Hey, well, you can
2: be. I want to go to Party Line Jail.
0: That's a place nobody wants to be, Nancy number two. Hey, we got three facts for you. All you have to do is tell me which of these three isn't true. If you can get it right, Nancy number two, you will win a $20 gift card to Big G Ace. Let's get started. Fact number one, every arm on an octopus has its own brain. Fact number two, people have only been using the word wasted to describe somebody who's drunk since the late 1960s. Or fact number three, the heaviest living turtle ever recorded was a leatherback weighing 640 pounds. Which of those three is bullcrap, Nancy number two?
2: Oh, I'll say number two.
0: You think number two? Let's see if you are correct this morning, Nancy number two. Oh, no. Oh, Nancy. Not today. We appreciate you calling in, though. You could be a winner by calling 462-2511. Appreciate you playing.
3: I would have gotten that one wrong, too. I thought it was number two.
0: Number two. People have only been using the word wasted to describe somebody who's drunk since the late 1960s. Absolutely true. But high? People being high? That's been used since 1627. I don't even know. Was that Shakespeare? Jeez. Maybe not. Oh, no. Every arm on an octopus has its own brain.
3: Is that true?
0: It is absolutely true.
3: What?
0: You are correct. The highest, heaviest, that is, living turtle ever recorded was a leatherback weighing 640 pounds. That is not true. Is it higher or lower?
3: Lower?
0: It's higher.
3: What?
0: 2,120 pounds. They found it.
3: That's a big boy.
0: They found it alive. They found another one heavier than that, but it was dead. The largest one ever found alive was this one. 2,100 pounds.
3: I wonder what his diet consisted of.
0: I don't know. Probably whatever my mother... I'm joking. Okay.
3: Oh. More mother-in-law jokes.
0: What's funny is my mother-in-law is like 140 pounds.
3: Really?
0: She's so small.
3: My goodness.
0: All right.
3: Well, there you go.
0: 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Something up our sleeve. 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We've got an old farmer's almanac for you. 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
4: 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Actor Martin Sheen celebrates a birthday, and the Mickey Mouse watch was introduced on this day 93 years ago. Most of us try to use the oven sparingly during hot and humid summer spells, but if you have a baking project that can't be delayed, you may need to compensate for additional moisture in your flour, sugar, or baking powder. If they're looking a little clumpy and moist, try reducing liquid in the recipe by about a quarter, then extend baking times in 5-minute increments as needed. Excess moisture can be prevented by storing dry ingredients in vacuum-sealed containers or even in the refrigerator. Just be sure they return to room temperature before using. That is the Old Farmer's Almanac Radio Report. 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

0: 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We'll have that here on the show. 104.1, 12:30 a.m. And we're rocking and rolling, having some fun as we get going on a Monday morning. And we talked about the things we spend money on, entertainment and food, eating out, all that stuff.
1: Living.
0: Top five summer things we didn't plan to spend money on this summer. You ready?
1: Sure.
0: All right. Imodium AD.
1: Imodium? Oh, my goodness.
0: Hey, no, listen. We did get a text in to the KHAS radio text line. Brandon Shanahan. Worth mentioning this morning, Mary Lanning Healthcare did send a press release out. They've had three cases of that spora come through. So just a heads up there. All right. And we'll keep you up to date. Other things we didn't plan on spending money on this summer. $7 a gas for $7 a gallon. Oh, gosh.
1: Yeah. It just gets worse.
0: How about trash from Travis and Taylor's wedding?
1: Oh, yeah. They got married, huh?
0: They did. Did you see have you seen this new meme that was around a few weeks ago? Jimothy the raccoon.
1: Yes. Yeah. Oh, my God. Somebody I know was sending me like a bunch of texts saying, look up Jimothy. Did you look it up? He, like, runs around on the screen.
0: Oh, no, I see it. Yeah.
1: That's so cool.
0: Mm-hmm. Yeah. All right.
1: Jimothy built, like, someone's mother-in-law.
0: Listen. I once saw an Iowa State linebacker built like that. I'll tell you that.
1: No, really?
0: They were letting anybody play back in the day.
1: Mm-hmm. That's a scary one.
0: Hey, another thing you probably didn't know you were going to spend money on this summer. How about a 76ers jersey for LeBron James?
1: LeBron James.
0: It's his next team. He's playing there next year. That's what he just said. Okay. Also, Bale. Bail. Probably didn't expect to pay for bail. Oh, if you were related to Tony Romo, he got arrested for DUI.
1: This is bad, but like, I really don't think I would pay for anybody to get out of jail unless you're like my friend, but like my family members, I'm like, nah, you probably did something shady.
0: Here's what I want to hear from people, and I love you bringing up this because this is what I want to know. Did your dad ever tell you this when you were a kid? Don't ever go to jail, boy. Don't call home because you're going to stay there overnight. I had a lawyer it's not a friend of mine, but one of the pages I follow. He's a lawyer, and he was telling stories about when he did something as a kid, got himself in trouble. He said, I didn't even do what I was in trouble for. I was sent to the drunk tank. I didn't even drink, but I had opened my mouth.
1: Yeah, that'll get you sent to jail.
0: Let my mouth do a little running.
1: Can't they actually arrest you if you're back-talking an officer or, like, fine you?
0: I don't want to say for sure. There's definitely some stuff that if you're impeding or doing other stuff, yes.
1: Then you get in trouble.
0: There's some things they can say. And different everywhere you go, I'm sure, you know, different laws, different Hastings than Omaha,
1: different states.
0: But anyway, he said he got to jail, picked up the phone, called his dad. It was 7 o'clock at night, and his dad says, well, boy, looks like you got a couple days you're going to sit there. And he sat in jail for 2 days. So my question to you is, did your dad ever say that to you when you were a kid? Don't call in. Don't call home, because if you get in trouble, you're gonna pay for it. Because I had friends that did the opposite, whose dad and mom are like, oh, my poor boy, I got to get him out of there.
1: Oh, my gosh. That doesn't teach him anything.
0: No.
1: Let him sit in jail.
0: It doesn't. Anyway. All right. 462-2511, 462-2511 is the number to call. I've got that Husker history for you. It's coming up here. We'll do it before local sports. 104.1, 12:30 a.m. All right. I opened up the junk drawer this weekend, Bethany. 3 dead batteries, 6 takeout menus. Two of which are in Lincoln, 2 towns that we lived in 2 towns ago. And a key to absolutely nothing that I can remember. A coupon that expired during the Obama administration. So apparently it's Simplify Your Life Week. Perfect timing, huh? Because my life is currently held together by passwords I don't remember. Charging cords that don't fit anything anymore, but I'm too tired of throwing away and too scared to throw away. And 1 plastic tub in the basement labeled important that nobody has opened since we moved from Omaha.
1: Dang.
0: 10 years ago. All right.
1: That's crazy.
0: That tub could contain birth certificates. Could be Christmas lights. Could be Jimothy the raccoon. I do not know.
1: I love Jimothy.
0: Simplifying always sounds expensive now, though. People online are buying matching beige containers to organize their other beige containers. That's not simplifying. Cluttering in uniform, I suppose. Around Hastings, simplifying your life and simplifying your life during this week, probably a little easier than other places. Throw away the cup full of pens where only one works. Unsubscribe from the email list that you joined in 2017 to save 12% on a pair of socks. And maybe post something on Party Line. It'll get sold. Maybe you don't need it. Somebody in Hastings does. It's basically recycling with a phone number, and sometimes people will even pick it up from you. Today, I'm throwing away every mystery cord I own, Bethany.
1: No, you're not.
0: No, I'm not.
1: What if you need them?
0: You're not wrong. Mm. So, to your point, the old school, I don't know if you remember the shape of this one, but the old school Charger that had, it was flat on one side. Anyway, it doesn't matter. It was like four Chargers ago. My TENS unit that I use for my sciatica, the only thing that charges it is that stupid thing.
1: Are you talking like iPhone 4?
0: No, dude, I'm talking like Nokia.
1: Oh, okay. You're talking Dino.
0: I'm talking like I'll have to pull it up. I don't remember what it's called. It's USB-R. I don't know.
1: You bring up beige.
0: Yeah, yeah.
1: I was at the zoo a couple weeks ago, and I saw, well, I could say no judgment, but kind of judging.
0: Super judging.
1: One of those moms that, like, only dresses their kid up in beige.
0: Yeah.
1: You know they have a whole playroom just full of, like, wooden toys with no colors on it.
0: Oh, 100%.
1: That's got to be bad for your development, no?
0: Oh, it definitely is.
1: I feel like it is, right?
0: It definitely is. What are you going to do? Hey, this Thursday, it's going to be a special Thursday with the mayor, and it's going to be live, not on Facebook, but here in town. Well, it'll be on Facebook too, probably, but it'll be at the city auditorium. So check him out there. They're going to be talking about the budget. Would you like to know how your taxes are derived, how they're applied here in the city? Join Mayor Jay Beckby and city staff. They're going to provide department specific information, and they're ready to answer questions about the budget. And old Mayor Jay Beckby bringing hot dogs.
1: Is he really?
0: Yes, he did.
1: That's awesome.
0: What are you going to do?
1: I'm going to go for the free hot dogs.
0: Okay, so do you remember these? This is the one I was talking about, that one right there.
1: Oh, that's, yeah. I have a lot of those cords.
0: I don't remember what it's called, but that one right there. That's the only one that I have that connects to that stupid, silly thing that we have. So anyway, what are you going to do? Folks watching on at home, this is the one I was talking about right here.
1: As one of those. Yep. That brings back memories.
0: Yep. KHA.
1: That's how I used to charge my Barbie camera.
0: I'm sorry, you're what?
1: Well, it was a Monster High thing, but I'm like, anybody listening doesn't know what Monster High is.
0: I do. I never watched it, but
1: it was like Creepy Barbies.
0: Yeah, yeah.
1: Yeah, they had like a kid's camera that was like Monster High.
0: And do you still have it?
1: Yes, yeah. It doesn't work.
0: Why not?
1: I ran that thing into the ground. I was videotaping every single thing.
0: Dang. That's so funny.
1: Yeah.
0: It's funny because when I was a kid, we had my grandpa's tape deck. He has a little tape recorder.
1: Yeah.
0: And he had a little microphone plugged into it. 1996, 10 years old.
1: Does it still work?
0: I don't have the thing. Lost it to time.
1: That sucks.
0: But that was my first broadcasts.
1: Yeah.
0: Recording stuff.
1: That's awesome.
0: That only 10-year-olds can. All right. Mm-hmm. We got Husker sports for you here. You want to do some Husker history with us, Bethany?
1: Oh, dear Lord. Do I have a choice?
0: Nap time here in the studio.
1: Play word search.
0: All right. Hey, Tom Osborne's first national championship came in 1994. 1995, if you're being specific, January 1st. Miami, the Orange Bowl, 24-17. But this is accepted history. But he may have had one that is, 12 years before, if an official in Penn State had noticed where the football field ended, and that when balls touch the ground, it means it's an incomplete pass. Let that one sizzle for a minute. September 25th, 1982, second-ranked Nebraska traveled to State College to face eighth-ranked Penn State, the Nittany Lions. Nebraska was loaded. Turner Gill, Mike Rozier, Roger Craig, Irving Fryer, Dave Remington. That's just the first five names on the roster that I pulled. That is less of a starting lineup than an NFL personnel department losing control of the situation. Every one of those guys played in the NFL. Every one of those guys made some moves. How about this one? Nebraska trailed 21-17 in Penn State, in the State College. They fought back, took a 24-21 lead on Gill's touchdown with a minute 18 remaining. Then trouble started. Personal foul on the kickoff gave Penn State the ball at their own 40 instead of the 25. Todd Blackledge drove the Nittany Lions downfield. 9 seconds left. He threw to Mike McCloskey near the Nebraska sideline. And Mike McCloskey caught it. The only problem was he landed out of bounds for anybody to see with two eyes in their head and any amount of dignity left. The official ruled it complete, though, at the Nebraska 2-yard line. First down. Penn State scored on the next play. And on that play, too, it was a pass to the back of the end zone. The ball was trapped, meaning it touched the ground, should be incomplete. Referee called it a touchdown, and Penn State won 27-24. So we change one call, either of those calls, the pass out of bounds, the touchdown. Nebraska still wins, 24-21. The Huskers did not lose again in the 1982 season. They won the Big 8, beat Oklahoma, defeated LSU in the Orange Bowl. That real team finished 12-1, ranked third. Our team here in history is going to finish 13-0. And Nebraska almost certainly wins the national championship. Penn State actually won the title that year. They were 11-1. SMU finished unbeaten, but tied once. An undefeated Nebraska team, already ranked second entering Happy Valley, would have had the strongest claim. The biggest change is Tom Osborne's reputation. That's what would have changed the most. Not much of a change, though, but a national title 12 years into his coaching career, a little bit sooner than 25. He is no longer the brilliant coach who can't win the big game. He's a national champion in his 10th season, not 12. Recruiting gets a big boost. Criticism after future bowl losses certainly carries less weight, because remember, he won it in 1982 in our alternate history. But this does not create an unstoppable 1980s dynasty. Nebraska probably still reaches the 1984 Orange Bowl the next year against Miami. Osborne probably still goes for two if that game plays out the way it did. The pass still gets knocked away. Miami still signals that college football is moving towards Florida speed and national recruiting. Nebraska might even recognize that shift more slowly. Winning is always a way of turning every habit into a sacred tradition, especially here in Lincoln and in Nebraska. Lose and people demand changes. Win and somebody laments and laminates that depth chart. In 1982, that call did not stop Nebraska from becoming great. They did. They continue that greatness for decades to come. Heck, Nebraska already was great. But it delayed the official recognition and turned Tom Osborne from a four-time national champion into a three-time national champion because of one official apparently believed the sideline was open to interpretation. And that's a look at Husker history 1 month before the kickoff to the Nebraska-Ohio game. You'll catch it right here on your Husker Sports Network, KHAS Radio. Speaking of sports, we got local sports. 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
3: For KHAS Radio, I'm Brandon Shanahan. In the Diamond Baseball League, the Hastings Sunbusters concluded their season over the weekend with a 9-8 win over their Tri-City rivals, the Grand Island Fighting Cranes. For the Fighting Cranes, they're competing in the Diamond Baseball Championship Series against the Sedalia Steamers. The three-game series starts today, Game 2 will be tomorrow, and Game 3, if necessary, will be Wednesday. A Little League baseball team comprised of some of the best baseball players throughout Central Nebraska had a strong showing at a regional tournament late last week. The Tri-City All-Stars, comprised of 13 to 14-year-olds from Kearney, Grand Island, and Hastings, competed in the Junior League Baseball Central Regional Tournament in Midland, Michigan last week after winning the Nebraska State Championship in July. Representing the state of Nebraska, the Tri-City All-Stars won their opener 10-7 against Ohio. They followed that one up with a 5-4 loss against Michigan later that day. Then Nebraska was officially eliminated on Saturday, losing to Wisconsin 11-5. Wisconsin would go on to lose to Illinois in the championship game and punch their ticket to the national championship tournament. Volleyball season will be here before you know it, and the Husker volleyball team will be led by a trio of All-American seniors, including Andy Jackson, Bergen Riley, and Harper Murray. Jackson was on the Huskers radio network last week and reflected on her journey with her fellow classmates.
4: It is so special, and it's something that I will never take for granted, how competitive we are and how like-minded we are, especially when we're on the court. You know, I don't think you've ever seen something like our class. I mean, yes, there's been previous years, but something that we have is just so special. And I think from our freshman year, just being so competitive and like our drive to win so bad was just so great. And so we have really been through thick and thin together, and they're, you know, they're my three best friends, and we do everything together. And I'm just super grateful for them, because like I said, we've been through it all together, and we'll be bonded for life, that's for sure.
3: Jackson, Murray, and Riley were named to the preseason All-Big Ten team after a vote of the league's 18 head coaches. In the same poll, the Huskers were voted the unanimous favorite to win the conference after a 20-0 mark in conference play last year. Nebraska football senior offensive lineman Justin Evans had some big shoes to fill, as the man he replaced is a Super Bowl champion and a Pro Bowl selection in Cam Jurgens for the Philadelphia Eagles. However, Evan spoke with News Channel Nebraska at Big Ten Football Media Days last week and said that he views it as an opportunity.
5: Yeah, it motivated me pretty well. I didn't know him personally, but I've played with older players on the team who has gotten a chance to be around him and in that O-line room. And I think I learned so much from just hearing about the type of leader he was and just watching him go from guard to center.
6: is like me, you know, and wearing 51 is like, that's a big deal. You hear what I'm saying? So it was a lot of pressure coming into it, but I have so much respect for him. I have so much love for him, and I think he's one of the greatest players ever.
3: Evans and his Husker teammates are gearing up for fall camp to try to build off of back-to-back 7 and 6 seasons for the Big Red. You can find more of today's sports online at newschannelnebraska.com. For KHAS Radio, I'm Brandon Shanahan.

0: 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But it's also time for one of my favorite times of the week.
1: The week moves fast. The to-do list piles up, and sometimes we just need a reminder to take a breath, slow down, and not let the little things get to us. 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
0: Monday Motivations brought to you by Paul's Cigar Lounge, and Paul Hamelink here in studio with us. Good to be with you, my friend. Had a cigar at Fort Kearney with a friend of mine who brought some this weekend, and I thought about you.
2: Well, that's wonderful. I'm always glad when people think about me. And, you know, I've had a couple of cigars out there as well. Were you at the campground or were you at the actual Fort Kearney State Park? It's a lovely campground. Now, that's where I've had a few cigars, is sitting out there. It's a gorgeous place.
0: He was camping, and he invited us out there for dinner, so we brought some steaks, and yes, just around the campfire, right there at the campsite.
2: Yeah, that's fun. A great place to camp. We used to go out there, and then we kind of switched over to Mormon Island. It's just a tad closer.
0: Yeah.

0: About sharing a cigar with a friend.
1: There really is, and I think that's part of the allure of it, because it is. It makes you slow down. It makes you stop. You have to go through, you know, the process of getting lit and all those sort of things, which is a process, and so that's the fun part of it. It just kind of makes everything an event, and you can't be contentious, which we're going to talk about a little bit this morning, when you're sitting with a cigar. So it's just one of those great things.
0: You know what weird thought I get in my head when I'm having a cigar? I think to myself, as I'm breathing in the smoke and breathing it out, there's thousands of other people who've done the same thing with this same air over time, right?
1: Yeah, you know, it used to be such a big part of our society, and I get it, that, you know, we've kind of vilified tobacco, and appropriately so, with cigarettes and things that you inhale. Yeah. There used to be a day when everybody smoked cigars. I mean, 7 out of 10 men in America. So it was, you know, that's where in Hastings here, I mean, we were rolling 5 million cigars a year across the street at Kip Cigar from where we are. And it was because it was social. It was one of those things where you're in a business meeting, you know, and we talk about smoke-filled back rooms. Well, we kind of need those places, because you sit down and it's non-confrontational. It is a place where you can work things out in a way that's cordial, and you have to come to compromise and consider others. And we get in our society, it seems today, we're so argumentative and we're so contentious with each other, and we're just kind of waiting to pick a fight with people, and we disagree just on principle, even though there's no substance to what we might be disagreeing about. And quite frankly, we might agree on 80% of it. We want to fight over the 20%, by golly. And it's just kind of an interesting dynamic. And that's where I think Washington was a better place, when they sat down after work and had a cigar and talked things through and worked things out and actually got some things done. And I think there's some virtue to those kind of scenarios where you can have a little compromise.
0: There's certainly been some contention over the years, in no matter where, at what time point in our country with politics.
1: Absolutely.
0: But to your point, those back rooms, those cigar rooms where folks met and compromised and made deals, they had folks from both parties, all parties. And even when the Whig Party was around, they were back there having cigars too.
1: Well, and that's kind of the nature of politics, is you fight over issues and those sort of things. But there's a difference that I think it's there's a meanness that has come. Mm. You know, I think it was Tip O'Neill who said, you know, we fight all day long, and then at 5 o'clock we go out to drinks together. And that was because I think there was a certain sense of being colleagues and having a relationship and working in those sort of ways. So that it was a...
0: You bring up Tip O'Neill.
1: Yeah.
0: What a great example. The Democratic House leader.
1: Yeah.
0: He and President Reagan had one of the greatest relationships, working relationships, that you can have when it comes to that.
1: Yeah, and it's wonderful to see when that can happen.
0: Yeah.
1: Because I'm grateful that we have more than one opinion.
0: Yeah.
1: I'm grateful that there is a breadth of discussion over weighty, important issues that we face. And so I think that discussion, and frankly, I used to call it creative conflict. Some of my best ideas came from arguments that were cordial. Because you're wrestling through issues, important issues, weighty issues. One of my favorite books is called Crucial Conversations. It's a must read for anybody who's involved in business or those kinds of things, that to be able to work through really important conversations and struggle and disagree and all of those kind of things. But out of that comes tremendous creativity, and it makes you really think through, because of the back and forth that's going on as you discuss things. It's really important.
0: Yeah. Also important when you know, that's why I always love when you have a new person come work for you. They get a new set of eyes on things, that creativity.
1: It kind of expands the gene pool, doesn't it?
0: It does.
1: It makes things better.
0: It definitely does. Hey, we are about 6 minutes into Monday Motivations, and we haven't even got to what you wanted to talk. That's my fault, Paul.
1: No, you're fine.
0: What when it comes to Monday Motivations this week, what's been on your mind?
1: Well, we're on the topic, so we have not strayed far away. So that's, these come out of my life, and this past week, I encountered, witnessed it. It wasn't me. Somebody kind of fighting over nothing. And I thought about that. Gosh, pick your fights. You know, what's worth fighting over? And I said to myself, you know, there's got to be a proverb that talks to this issue. And it turns out

0: There are several. Mm-hmm. And the one that caught my mind is actually Proverbs, great book of wisdom from thousands of years ago, literally. Proverbs 23, Solomon says, avoiding a fight is a mark of honor. Think about that. Avoiding a fight is a mark of honor. Think of it the other way. Only fools are quick to a quarrel. Mm. And there are other Psalms that talk about such things. And you think about how you exercise true strength, and it's really through self-control. We are so quick to pick fights these days. And it's really an arrogance. It's a pride. It's I've got to prove that I'm right, even if I'm not.
1: Yep.
0: And so we unfortunately choose to quarrel rather than have peace. And walking away from useless arguments, senseless things, simply proving that I am right, really accomplishes nothing. I mean, there's no significant gain there. And it causes so much internal stress and external discord. It's not a good thing. And I think about the silly things. So I get into an argument with my spouse over some non-significant issue, nothing that will matter tomorrow or a week from now, and certainly not a month or a year from now. But I got to prove I'm right.
1: Yeah.
0: Okay. So my options are, I can stick with my guns and say I'm right, and by golly, I'm not backing down, and sleep on a couch. Or I can say, you know what? This isn't worth the fight. And I can crawl into bed with a beautiful woman and sleep on a comfortable mattress, and life is good, and I'll get a good night's sleep. You know, think about, I mean, it's not a silly example.
1: Right.
0: That's a true one. Yeah. You know, those are things that we do. And we think about in our workplace how we can get all bent out of joint with a colleague, with a boss, with an employee over things that are not all that materially important. Issues of style, issues of things that really boil down to our pride. I didn't get my way. And ultimately, it doesn't serve you very well. And so real strength takes in discipline. And it's you hear me say it so many times over so many issues. Take a deep breath. Mm. You know, just take a moment before you think and act. And I think that so many issues would be avoided if we could learn to do that. But have a little moment of discipline. And you know what? Say, yeah, I'm not going to throw a punch. I'm going to walk away. This just is not worth it. Be the bigger person. So often arguments come from this whatever innate desire that we as humans have to have the last word. You know, I'm just, okay, I'll agree. But, you know, and I refuse to back down. And you can choose peace over being right, okay? Being right all the time is not all that it's cracked up to be. It's an arrogance issue. Well, I was right. Bless God, we fought all day, and it was an awful, and I can't sleep tonight. And, you know, I really dread going back to work and all that. But by golly, I was right. You know, and I'm going to stick to my guns. Well, you know, I'm not sure. You may be right, but I'm not sure you're smart.
1: Yeah.
0: I'm not sure that is a path that, and that's why he says avoiding a fight is a mark of honor. Mm. You know, just stepping away and say, you know, this isn't worth spending my political capital on. This isn't worth investing, you know, my character, my peace of mind, my ability to sleep at night. It's just not worth it.
1: Yeah.
0: Just walk away. And it takes that self-control. And so what a great word. I mean, it's Solomon was 3,000 years ago. Well, avoiding a fight is a mark of honor. Let's be honorable people.
1: I think that's what, in looking at old texts, especially Proverbs, looking at that, I mean, thinking about how long ago that was written and what hasn't changed when it comes to the human condition.
0: We're still people.
1: We're people.
0: We're still people.
1: We experience things. We experience heartache and suffering and love and joy.
0: Yeah, and I don't think issues, even politics, was no different back then. You know, we didn't have the political institutions that we have currently. But I'm sure they wrestled over the same issues and who was right and who was wrong and what about this and that.
1: And to your point also, you know, one thing I like to remind myself, no matter how far in I get dug in, right, or other folks get me dug in with them, that in the end, life is going to bring all of us low in some way or the other, and some more than others. And so just remember that what's your reason for being here? It's certainly not driving yourself crazy, adding more stress and anxiety.
0: Yeah, and you say, you know, their life will bring us low. Take the high road. Right. That's always an option. Mm-hmm. Take the high road. And make yourself, the better man. There's not every argument, not every issue. It's really deserving of your time, your limited voice, the limited amount of emotional health that you have. It's all of those things that, again, think about it for just a moment before you jump into a quarrel. Because to avoid a quarrel, it's a badge of honor. It's a mark of honor. And think about what you can walk away from today and take satisfaction, not in that you were right, but that you took the high road.
1: There you go. Monday motivations. Always feel like I need it, man. I'm glad you're here, Paul.
0: Well, I'm glad to be here. I need it too. And it kind of helps me set my mind for the week.
1: 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You'll find it. They're tagged right here on our Facebook post this morning, our live Facebook post here on KHAS Radio's Facebook page. Paul, always good to chat with you. We're going to have you stick around if you don't mind.
0: Oh, I'd love to. That's just great fun. I'd love to stay.
1: Let's talk about some other fun stuff.
0: Okay, that's a good idea.
1: It's next, right after Brownfield, Nebraska Ag Headline News on KHAS.
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5: Nebraska Pork Producers Association Executive Director Seth Mitchell says the industry would like to eliminate both porcine reproductive and respiratory syndrome and PED.
6: It's an ambitious goal, but I think that's where we as an industry want to get in order to be more profitable and be more efficient.
5: Producer Ryan Priester says those diseases continue to have devastating impacts, requiring an all-hands-on approach to protect herds.
7: Understand where their flows are going, understand that the biosecurity for their employees, you know, and ultimately, you know, try to get to a point where we're all comfortable with each other's operations on what we're all working together to produce, a healthy product.
5: Producer Walt Trout says it's critical producers, policymakers, researchers, and the private sector work together.
8: That's a great first step because then conversations start happening.
5: From the Nebraska Pork Conference, I'm Kellen Haviken for Brownfield.
4: The new CEO of the United Soybean Board says the organization is focused on creating new market opportunities for U.S. soy in 2027. Courtney Knupp says growing domestic demand is just one way to boost farmer profitability.
9: There's a lot of versatility in this product, and we need to capture more opportunities to impact U.S. consumers and keep that product at home as well at a high value and return those margins to the farm.
4: The organization's $122.5 million budget focused on health and nutrition, infrastructure, and connectivity. Innovation and technology was recently approved during the July board meeting in Indianapolis. The vice president of Nebraska-based Moving Parts LLC says his expectations are for an average U.S. corn crop this year. Scott Custard tells Brownfield.
10: We've kind of made it through corn pollination in decent shape. That next 2 to 4 weeks is going to be critical for fill. There are areas in the west that are going to need some rain here pretty quickly. In the east, we're hearing better things, but I would say it looks to be kind of an average crop.
4: Custard says those relatively tight ending stock expectations, coupled with recent purchases by China, are expected to continue to offer support to the soybean market. ADM says it will be making upgrades at 4 existing plants in the next 3 years, adding 700,000 metric tons of annual crush capacity. The ADM crush plant in Lincoln, Nebraska will get some meal storage enhancements and debottlenecking improvements by late 2028. I'm Erin Anderson for Brownfield.
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15: 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Well, Nebraska will officially open fall camp Wednesday as players report on Tuesday. It's been a pretty quiet offseason, and a lot of it had to do with just how early spring practice began all the way back in February.
16: The early spring ball, like for Anthony, being able to practice in the cold and the rain and the wet was vital. Getting that offensive line in there early and having them learn the schemes was vital. Getting the coaches on the same page, so I loved it.
15: Since spring practice ended, there's been one notable roster addition as the Huskers added running back Tyke Hayes from Penn State.
16: Tyke's name came to us, and we didn't know a ton about him. And then certainly not knowing what was going to happen with Mekhi, it made sense to at least look at another player at that position. As we talked to some of his college coaches that had gone on to other places, they had good things to say about him. I said to Pat, if we were in the NFL right now, what would we do? We'd bring in a player.
15: There's no question running back will be one of the more interesting position battles in August. Reporting here with the Nebraska football team in Lincoln, I'm Sean Callahan of HuskerOnline.com.
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0: KHAS Radio 104.1, 1230 AM here on the show, live and back with my good buddy Paul Hemelink here in studio. Chat on Facebook. He says, Paul said it best. Pick your battles. I've decided to play hooky tomorrow. It's just not worth the struggle, LOL.
1: Well, that's one solution to the problem. Good for you. There you go.
0: And Laura also sharing Paul Cigar Lounge's Facebook, their website on our Facebook page.
1: Appreciate that.
0: Appreciate you sharing that.
1: How nice. That's so kind.
0: Hey, a couple months ago, we shared some boomer opinions, things that we can all agree on. But listening out there in KHAS land, have you ever gotten any boomer advice that's so bad it's laughable? Well, a BuzzFeed article just rounded up a bunch of millennials, and they asked us, I'm a millennial, by the way, if you didn't know, asked us the most baffling words of wisdom they've ever received. Here are some of the best, Paul.
1: I'm a boomer, so I'm about to be embarrassed, all right? This is, it's bound to happen.
0: Just stop going to the movies, and you'll be able to buy a house.
1: That's it. See, that's the way we think.
0: Hey, they've upgraded from the avocado toast one.
1: Yes, that's exactly right.
0: All right, let's see here. Walk into a business, hand the manager your resume, you'll get hired.
1: There you go. You got to be out there.
0: I remember when I was in high school, this was like 2004. So this is more than 20 years ago. It was towards the end of the moment where you could walk into a bunch of restaurants and they'd have applications.
1: Oh, I could tell you stories.
0: Yeah. But I remember that. About 2007 or so, it switched to it's all online now.
1: Yes.
0: It's just a weird feeling. But
1: yeah, I got a job once because I was the only person. I had the savvy, so I went and asked for an application. And so they handed it to me, and I took it home, and I typed it out, and I brought it back. And they told me the reason they hired me, because it was the only typed application.
0: Oh, my goodness.
1: That they ever received. Isn't that crazy?
0: That is wild.
1: And you'd think it because I was wonderfully talented or smart or something. No, I just...
0: But what's funny is if you're turning in a resume these days even, there's still that round of the first thing they're looking at is that cover page or whatever you have on your thing. So... To your point, you got to stick out some way, right?
1: Yeah, you got to make yourself. And it was using a typewriter, which was not a part of the job, but nonetheless, it got me the job.
0: I don't know why I remember this, but do you remember what your first job was?
1: I do. Oh, yes, very, very well.
0: What was it?
1: I worked in high school, and back in our day, we boomers who had got a job when we were 16. It was just the thing to do.
0: Yeah.
1: And your options were limited: fast food, restaurants, that kind of stuff. But I worked for a pharmacy. And so I drove their van delivering, but mostly I delivered large locked cabinets of drugs to nursing homes. So I had a route every day. I would go to several different nursing homes and exchange the empty medicine carts for the full medicine carts. One drive was over 50 miles every day, so I had quite a few hours on the road. And it had 365 days a year. So I drove in Wisconsin. So I drove in horrific snow. I drove holidays, Christmas Day, Thanksgiving Day, 4th of July. And I loved it. It was a great job. I loved driving, and it was a perfect job.
0: Yeah. I remember my grandpa told me a story of his first job. He grew up in Omaha. He was born in 1920. He said his first job was around 1933. He was about 13 years old. His dad had passed away. And, of course, the Great Depression had occurred. And the family had owned an oil, like a petrol station, gas station, and they closed down because they'd lost it. And so Grandpa went to work. He worked at the Omaha, I think it was the B grocery store down on 13th and Cumming, somewhere around there.
1: Oh, my.
0: This is going back. You can't even find that. It wasn't around in my lifetime. Probably left in the 40s or 50s.
1: Yeah, I was going to say a lifetime or two ago.
0: But he told me, he goes, I worked 12-hour days. We stocked shelves, unloaded trucks. It was dirty, dark, terrible work, and I had a 10-minute break, 12-hour shifts, 10-minute break to eat a hot dog and a Coke, and I loved every minute of it, he said. And just a different time.
1: It was.
0: Different, you know.
1: You know, I had a favorite uncle who, as a kid, got a job working at a gas station. They called them filling stations back then, a deep rock filling station. Yeah. And the manager quit. He was 18 years old. And he begged and begged to be the manager. And the owner said, no, you're too young. You're just a kid. And he said, let me just fill in until you get a manager. Well, you know the rest of the story. He did. He actually then got married young, lived across the street, and would sit by the window to eat his lunch, because if somebody came in, he'd run down across the street and take care of him. And the stories he told, went 16 years without taking a day off.
0: Oh, my goodness.
1: But eventually owned the station, then a second, then a oil distributing business. And it's, you know, you're Horatio Alger. There's a reference that nobody will recognize, but it was the great American make it great story, you know, pull yourself up by your bootstraps. And yeah, did very well in life, but what a start.
0: When's the last time somebody named their kid Horatio's?
1: I am certainly dating myself today. That's a good name, Horatio.
0: It is. It's a strong name. It really is. Hey, there's a question I wanted to ask everybody else this morning, because I got to think of it this morning. If cleaning your ears is part of your regular routine, you might want to be, I don't know, maybe doing a little more work than you need, because according to ear, nose, and throat specialists, earwax is not something your body accidentally made too much of. It serves an important purpose, so you shouldn't be cleaning too much of it out. My wife bought one of these things for me because she knows I like to pick in my ears. It on the end of a little cleaner is a camera, so you can stick it in your ear to see what you have in there.
1: Well, everybody should have one of those.
0: It's great for your teeth, so you can see like what you got going on.
1: Well, there you go.
0: Go to the dentist and say, "Hey, dentist, on my A4 tooth back here." But those things can be dangerous because you don't know what you're doing. How far is too far? Is that my eardrum? I don't know what I'm looking at. You know what I mean? So
1: I know. Don't stick things in your ears.
0: No.
1: But it sounds like a ton of fun. I've never looked in my own ears.
0: It is a lot of fun. It is definitely fun, but scary. Here is one thing the doctors universally do not recommend. Q-tips.
1: There you go.
0: I think it's because people do it wrong, because they do shove them in and they're pushing all the wax in there further. But if you know what you're doing, you can scrape along the sides and spin the Q-tip.
1: You know, I'm not a Q-tip expert. They're very handy, however, for other purposes like cleaning little – I use them to clean out lighters and that kind of stuff. They're very handy for other tasks, for cleaning things other than your ears, I will tell you.
0: Yes, indeed.
1: But, yeah, don't stick things in your ears.
0: Cotton swabs can push wax deeper into your ear canal, according to doctors. But
1: okay.
0: It can cause blockages, irritation, bleeding, infections, or even damage to that eardrum. If you want to clean your ears, experts say to stick to the outside of your ear. Just use a washcloth or a soapy finger. Long story short, earwax, supposedly good.
1: The things you learn here on Party Line.
0: It's true. Like your nose hairs, also very important for you. Keep all the stuff out of your sinuses. You don't want
1: to... Yeah, not a fan.
0: No.
1: I work pretty hard to address that.
0: Listen, I was like 35, Paul, when they started just growing downward, and it doesn't stop, I hear, apparently. It's just going
1: to... Yeah, well, you get to be my age, you know, it's not a good day. Ears, nose, not a positive. And who wants to look at somebody who doesn't groom properly their nose?
0: It's true. It's true. Hey, you got something hanging down there at your nose there, buddy. Terrible stuff. All right. KHAS Radio, 104.1, 1230 AM. We had Paul Hamelink in here from Paul Cigar Lounge. My friend, always good to have you here.
1: Yeah, it's great to be here.
0: Great to catch you here. You can hear him on Party Line Mondays at 8:45. It's Monday Motivation with Paul Cigar Lounge. You can check them out here in town. They're open 7 days a week. Monday and Tuesday, 5 to 1. Wednesday through Saturday, 1 to 1. And Sunday, 1 to 10. 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We'll catch you next week, my friend. Be good.
1: I'll be back.
0: Stay cool this week. It's going to be warm.
1: Yeah, well, it's perfect today. But yeah, warm. It's that time of year. It's August.
0: I was just looking at the weather map. Here in Hastings, about 93 today. But you get down south of North Platte, it's going to be 106.
1: Wow. It was 68 when I got up this morning. How can it be that warm?
0: It's wild. It's wild. All right. We'll check out that weather forecast coming up. KHAS Radio 104.1, 1230. And we'll crack open the mailbag, too. It's right after this. Stay with us.
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0: And we got some thank yous today. 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Good morning to Laura and to Bob. Well, I don't think Dustin popped in there this morning. Chad was there. I saw Kaylee as well. Appreciate each and every one of you. Stop popping and dropping in on Facebook Live to say good morning to us. Some fun garage sales happening this weekend. I know there was. Maybe there'll be some more this weekend. It's going to be warm. We shall see. But there is a gas charcoal grill for sale here on Party Line. Need some cleaning. 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And a Schwinn 240 exercise bike. $120. And some Coca-Cola merchandise, collectible stuff. A Coca-Cola swing. $100 there. Coca-Cola three-tier shelf. $50 at four. That number there. Do we know what the... We'll have to check that number.
17: Oh, Bob Saget.
0: It's all good. We're missing one of the numbers. If you're selling that Schwinn or that Coca-Cola stuff, give us a call. I know it's 460. The last four we've got messed up here, though. We apologize. 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It's 159cc for $75 and a wooden rocking chair for $25. 705-9758, 705-9758. Good morning. You're on Party Line.
18: Good morning, Brandon and Bethany. How are you?
0: Doing good, and Matt, happy Monday.
18: This morning, I'm looking for a good washer and dryer set. I had somebody on Marketplace, and for some reason, he disappeared. Which,
0: isn't that frustrating? So,
18: it is frustrating because all of a sudden he's gone.
0: Yeah, just poof.
18: And we had set up a deal and everything, but anyway. So, I also have that swivel. It's called something, but it's a skateboard that swivels. And I sell that for $35. It's brand new. I bought it for my grandson, and he never liked it. So, and my number is 402-519-3699. Thank you.
0: We'll get
18: y'all that. Have a wonderful day.
17: You too.
0: You too, my friend. Always good to hear from you. Again, 519-3699, KHAS Radio, 104.1, 1230 AM.
17: Did you say $30 on that?
0: $35. You know what I hate about Facebook Marketplace?
17: What?
0: Everything.
17: Yeah, I mean, you can get some good deals on there. I bought stuff off of there, but...
0: People set up stuff and then drop off like their dads, you know? Like, we're gonna go to the park, and then never go to the park.
17: Or they say, we'll be there at noon, and they get there at like 12:50.
0: That's why you count on Party Line, because you know folks are going to... Buy and sell right here at 462-2511.
17: Yeah, we got a little bit of everything here.
0: We do. Sodbuster tickets, too. Text only. There are a few games left. 984-4430. 984-4430.
17: Can you believe the summer's almost over?
0: Yes. There's only 104 days of summer vacation.
17: Oh, my.
0: And then school comes around.
17: Days of summer vacation.
0: My wife loved that show.
17: Phineas and Ferb.
0: So she was like in high school as that show was like getting big.
17: Really?
0: Yeah. So like that's one of the cartoons that the kids like that she enjoys still, too. She, you know what she doesn't like that I do, that
17: what?
0: The kids love? She hates SpongeBob.
17: I wasn't allowed to watch SpongeBob as a kid.
0: Why not? There were some definite.
17: Don't ask me. I don't know.
0: There's definite adult jokes in there, but it was not like Ren and Stimpy. We had Ren and Stimpy in the 90s.
17: Yeah, that one was sus.
0: That one was very sus.
17: You know what I've been watching more lately, and I think it's because I don't know. I'm starting to get nostalgia about being a child now that I've been out on my own for a while.
0: It doesn't stop.
17: Oh, no.
0: It doesn't stop.
17: I've been watching Good Luck Charlie on Disney Plus. That was a Disney family sitcom, 2012. Last Sawbuster game was yesterday.
0: Oh. So Brad did text me and asked if I wanted to go, and I said no.
17: Oh.
0: Now I know why I'm sad.
17: Gone.
0: No Sawbuster.
17: But you know what's not gone?
0: Gone.
17: My grass seed. Someone's got a bag of grass seed for 50 pounds of that. There's, I don't know how much they want on it. You're going to have to call them. They also got 4 Fescue Blend Turf Saver, $115 a bag. 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Someone else has used parts for a 65 Mustang. They got upper and lower control arms, drums, brakes, etc. Call and make an offer on that, 402-461-6744, 402-461-6744. You know what I'm excited about?
0: What's that?
17: The new Evil Dead movie came out.
0: You'll have to explain what that is. It's a horror movie, I suppose.
17: Evil Dead's been around since the 70s.
0: I am not a horror flick. I'm sorry. I'm not in it.
17: Well.
0: I'm not cool. Sorry.
17: Well, there's a, they've had series.
0: Is it like zombie? Is it like the Night of the Living Dead? Because I'm aware of those.
17: It's more like somebody gets possessed and then I don't really know the lore too well. I just watch the movies.
0: Is it more niche than the zombie stuff?
17: Yes. Okay. I think it's like a spirit or a demon that comes out of reading this book, and it possesses people, and then everybody just dies these really horrific deaths.
0: Yeah, I don't like that.
17: Yeah.
0: I think I'm not going to watch that one.
17: It's pretty gnarly.
0: Think I'll stick to...
17: I've heard good things about it.
0: Think I'll stick to The Sword and the Stone or Beauty and the Beast or something.
17: See, I'll watch Evil Dead and then go to Toy Story 5 right after.
0: Jeez. Laura says on Facebook, SpongeBob definitely inappropriate in so many ways, but I'm guilty of letting my youngest watch it when he was growing up. The humor that's inappropriate is over their head, though. They're not going to understand it at all until they're 22.
17: I grew up as I'm still an outcast in my generation for not being able to watch SpongeBob.
0: How many Disney movies had above our heads comedy in them
17: realize? I really like watching Good Luck Charlie, because as a kid, I thought it was a mid show, but now that I'm older, they have so many adult jokes in there. I'm like, this is awesome.
0: Yeah.
17: And it's wholesome.
0: It is. Fun times. All right, somebody is listing. Did you get that ink printer on there? No. All right, ink printer, $25 or best offer, 303-9538. How about the used parts for the 65 Mustang? Did we get to there?
17: Yes.
0: All right. How about a Crowley 3D printer, $200, works well. They can send pictures of it if you want details. 705-1379, 705-1379. There are also somebody else is selling a few items. Got 2 38 Yardman riding lawnmowers. Both have 13 horsepower Briggs and Stratton motors on them with hydrostat transmission. One's got a broken hood, the other butt mows, and the other one needs a battery. $200 total for the pair. 469-8544. 469-8544 is the number to call here on the show. 3 Greenworks electric 18-inch chainsaws for sale. $50 a pop. 462-8359. 462-8359.
17: He said the chainsaw things. I was like, speaking of Evil Dead, we had some chainsaws.
0: See, the scariest I would go as a kid.
17: Yeah.
0: Because I never liked the, you get into, possession. So that's scary. No, I don't want that.
17: Really?
0: But, Ed Gein, Texas Chainsaw Massacre, that kind of stuff.
17: Yeah.
0: That was spooky enough to where it's obviously real.
17: Yeah.
0: And obviously, something that, you could see some crazy guy in Wisconsin doing.
17: For sure.
0: Ed Gein.
17: That's what, that's what they based it off of, huh?
0: Yeah.
17: I don't know. I like possession movies, though, because it's this isn't real. Nobody's going to come to life and be like...
0: Listen. I hate to break it to you. I don't know. I believe that's
17: true. In the Evil Dead sense, where they
0: Right.
17: Yeah, that's crazy. Anyway, we got a brown rocker recliner chair for $10 and also a shop vac for $30. Someone else has, the same person has a big dog cage for $45, and they got 2 ramps that holds up to 7,000 pounds, asking $45 for the pair. That's a heck of an offer. 2 gas cans, a Murray mower, asking $125. Give them a call at 402-469-7116, 402-469-7116.
0: Dude. So you remember our good buddy Jason who brought us up some ribs?
17: Yeah.
0: A few weeks back. Well, he hit me up yesterday because I had forgotten to bring him his pan back. Maybe I did it out of purpose. And he was like, hey, I'm making some pulled pork. You want to stop by and pick up some pulled pork? I was like, sure, I'll bring that pan back to you. Give me some pulled pork. It was delicious. I ate it right there in my car, like with my fingers, like I was eating like
17: coleslaw. Wait, so he gave you more pulled pork than what was in the fridge?
0: Yes.
17: Brad was very disappointed at the quantity.
0: Well, listen, my pulled pork he brought me was at home, and he brought more pulled pork, and he, what are they, not, he didn't freeze it. He vacuum sealed it for us, and it's in the fridge right now. And so, yeah, it's pretty tasty. I didn't even eat barbecue sauce or bread yesterday. I just ate that stuff by itself.
17: Really? Was that good?
0: It was so good. It was so good.
17: Well, can't complain. It's free pulled pork.
0: No, Brad's going to complain, definitely. But what do you think? Hey.
17: Brad's a good guy.
0: He is. Canning jars for sale, $5 a dozen, quart or pint at 984-3973. 984-3973. How about a baby blue hiking sandals for $50? 519-0332. 519-0332. And a grandfather clock in good condition, $150. 531-248-2850. 531-248-2850.
17: We got Pampers Swaddlers. There's 210 diapers for just $20. You do the math there. That's a pretty good deal. 402-469-0095. 402-469-0095. And we got a call.
0: Good morning. You're on Party Line.
4: Yes. I've got two mowers. I got a Craftsman. It's green and black in color, and it's got 13.5-inch tall wheels in the back by 2 inches wide. Daughter wants $350 for that. And then I got another mower for a Murray for $125.
0: You said that was a Murray?
4: They keep bringing me stuff every day, so if they want to stop by 1018 West 4th, there's stuff changes, and there'll be stuff coming from Red Cloud yet today.
0: And that's 1018 West 4th.
4: Right.
0: You got it.
4: And it's 402-469-7116. And I got a nail gun they brought me yesterday, been used once, and it's got a dang near the full box of nails for $50.
0: All right. You got anything else for us?
4: There's a bunch of others. Oh, and then I got the great granddaughter's little battery operated car. She's asking $50 for it, her best offer.
0: All right. We'll get that listed for you. 469-7116.
4: Yes.
0: You got it. Appreciate you calling in. KHAS Radio, 104.1, 1230 AM. We're going to take our break, and we'll be back right after this. Stay with us here on KHAS.
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0: 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Good morning. You're live on Party Line.
1: How you doing today?
0: Doing good, Don. Happy Monday.
1: Yes, happy Monday. Just like in the past, anything I put on there, you can pull it off. I've got 75% of my calls from the online part of the Party Line. What I have today are two wrought iron chairs that come with a set that they had up at Ponderosa Bowl. One needs a little bit of welding on it. They've been sitting in a corner behind the boat and decided I wanted to get rid of them. I'd take $10 for the pair of those. I've got a real flat or just a cord-wired flat of nails and screws. They're all new, just kind of cleaned out a corner and don't need them. $15 for that. I've got that 18-inch Craftsman chainsaw. It was a good saw, and if you remember 6 months ago or so, I cut down that tree.
0: Yeah.
1: And the tree fell on it. So I think they can take it apart and put it back together again. The blade is a little bit, the blade isn't, but they'd have to take a look at it. We can start it. And I'd like to have $20 for that. I've got the Element computer monitor. I think it's probably 15 inch diagonally. I'd like to have $7 for that. Number one on the list is that radiator from a 99 Lincoln Town Car. I'm pretty sure that'll fit 3 or 4 years in a row. And I have both the left and right headlight assemblies. They're fogged up a little bit, but they would be usable if they needed to have something to run in. Until they could order some. I take $75 for that.
0: All right.
1: 469-7134.
0: All right, Don. We'll take everything else off. We'll throw all these items on there for you, put you at the top of the list. Appreciate you calling in, my friend.
1: Okay, thank you.
0: Thanks, Don. Again, his number 402-469-7134. 469-7134. I love Don because he's the toughest guy to call in because you know he's going to have very detailed because folks want to know what exactly the details are on it. And
2: if you want detail, Don's got it.
0: He does a good job. Appreciate you there. 469-7134 is his number. Our number is 462-2511. 462-2511. Still, you've got a couple more minutes. Going to be naming off the nominees for finalists for Best Nachos in Hastings. After Party Line, you'll post those there on our KHAS Radio Facebook page. Still time to text in. I am excited. Still time to text in the word nachos 2462-2511 along with who you think has the best here in town. Is it La Casa? That what's that place that we went to? I don't know if you went. I don't think you went, but it was for tacos. I went there to get some.
2: Probably not.
0: It's the one out east. Oh goodness, but it's so good. Like La Taquiera or something like that. It's really good.
2: La Taqui.
0: Something like that.
2: Takis sound good right now, I'm not going to lie.
0: What's your you like Takis?
2: Yes, I love Takis.
0: Did you like the blue ones?
2: I don't think I've ever tried the blue ones.
0: They're all right.
2: I love taking, like, being a big bag and getting, like, a bowl of sour cream and then taking the Takis and dipping it in there.
0: Dude, Takis are so spiced. Like, there's so much seasoning on them, you don't even need flavored sour cream.
2: Just actually, regular. The stuff at Russ's Market, like, or Walmart or whatever, that is for, like, babies. If you go to, like, an actual Mexican store where they're selling Takis, those are coated. Yeah.
0: It's like when people try to get the ghost pepper stuff from Wendy's or somewhere else. I'm like, you know, it's not as hot as it could be.
2: It's for average human consumption.
0: It's true. All right, we got a call. Good morning, you're on Party Line.
3: Yes, good morning. Today I got a 12-foot aluminum boat with a 10-horse motor on it. So I got the boat, motor, and trailer. And the motor runs good, and I'd like $1,400 or make an offer.
0: All right.
3: And the phone number is 402-463-2111. 4446. And if I don't answer, just leave me a message.
0: Will do. We'll get that listed for you. Appreciate you calling.
3: All right. You bet. Thank you.
0: Thank you, sir. 1041, 1230 AM, KHAS. So I did take the, have you tried your spam yet, by the way?
2: No, I haven't had a chance to cook it yet.
0: It's all good.
2: I'm excited to.
0: We did the maple spam and chopped it up into really tiny little cubes like that.
2: Diced them.
0: And then made them super crispy, dude. I didn't even, because
2: so
0: they already had maple in there. I didn't throw anything in it because it didn't need sugar or anything because there's already maple in it. And it just tasted like maple bacon, dude.
2: Did you serve it with like eggs or something?
0: Yeah, just eggs and then pancakes.
2: Oh my gosh.
0: And then I threw hot sauce on it.
2: You know
0: what's
2: the best is like chopped up spam with eggs and then like some rice with like soy sauce on top.
0: Oh yeah, it's good stuff.
2: As the kids would say back in 2019, that's bus.
0: I had a friend who, back from youth group, this is like 20 years ago. I don't remember kicking myself. I don't remember exactly where he's from, but he used to eat. He said his go-to like snack, his mom would, was rice and ranch. So like it was like the
2: he got
0: Americanized with ranch, but it was like just rice, warm rice and ranch, and just gross.
2: Maybe with
0: chicken in there too, I could do it.
2: But I will eat some crazy stuff. I'm the person that just said I like sour cream with Takis, but like I'm not eating that.
0: Yeah, it's too much. I don't like ranch. Ugh. Has to be with something. You know what I mean?
2: Ugh. I'm really picky. I accidentally bought ranch light because that's all they had at Russ's.
0: Ooh.
2: Yeah. Dude. And I tried to eat it with carrots, and then it was like all jiggly, like Jell-O. I was like,
0: gross, gross. I went to this restaurant that had, it was like a hot wing restaurant. It wasn't here locally. But they had, one of the wings they had was sauced ranch. It was ranch wings. It was just literally.
2: Okay, that sounds good.
0: Their wings just dipped in ranch, and I'm like, I don't want that. Oh, warm ranch sitting under a thing? No.
2: Okay, wait, my dad.
0: You know what I'm saying?
2: Warm
0: like
2: ranch, yeah. You ever had like wings that were like dry rub and then they were like ranch flavored dry rub rings?
0: Now we're talking.
2: Wings?
0: Now we're talking.
2: Yeah, yes. That stuff is good. That's what good. I thought you were
0: No,
2: where you
0: we're
2: going.
0: Talking like they dipped it in ranch and then put it on a plate.
2: Oh.
0: Yeah, it's just too much. It'd be soggy wings now. What do I want to
2: say? Hey, I was like craving wings and my friends and I, we went to Little Caesars this weekend.
0: What?
2: It was not Bethany approved. I mean, I'm going to eat the rest of those wings because I still have them in the fridge, but like I was not.
0: Listen,
2: that was not a good choice
0: on
2: my part.
0: To your point, I always tell Lindsay this. If we buy chicken wings from a pizza place, they're microwaved. I want you to know this.
2: Okay, but not Little Caesars. Domino's and Pizza Hut, they do really good wings.
0: Yeah, no. I like the wings there. Don't get me wrong. But also, to the second part of it is, if we buy wings from a pizza place, we're eating them tonight. That's not going to be. The pizza can be left over, but this is not
2: really?
0: Going to be. The wings aren't as good. They're not going to be as good.
2: I was like, maybe it'll be better in my air fryer because like. Maybe they just microwave them.
0: Okay.
2: At Little Caesars.
0: I see what you're saying. Maybe they'll be crispier.
2: Yeah.
0: Be careful. That chicken's going to be done.
2: Stop.
0: Overdone. All right.
2: I don't know. Chicken kind of scares me. Like cooking chicken, reheating chicken.
0: Yeah.
2: It's a little scary. I feel like I'm going to get cyclosporin.
0: No.
2: Cyclosporin.
0: I know what you're talking about.
2: Yeah.
0: I was so scared as a kid because of pork chops. Because of that same thing. Can't eat pork that's not white. It's got to be. If it's pink, it's not done.
2: Yeah.
0: Well,
2: Didn't they change the rules for that though?
0: They did. It was 165 was the temperature for pork. Now it's 145. Look it up.
2: So I didn't have to eat dry pork.
0: No. And I'm telling you right now, if you've ever had a beautiful, juicy pork chop, Lindsay makes them because she has a little temperature thing that she puts in there. They're perfect every time. It'll change your life.
2: Like I should get one of those temperature gauges.
0: In some cases, I would rather have, and I'm saying this, some cases, some days, not every day. I'm waiting for Megan to lift up her fist and go like this. I would prefer a juicy pork chop over a steak. Some days, I said. Not every day. The right gravy and mashed potatoes? Hey, listen.
2: Listen, you can't go wrong with pork chops.
0: Yeah, it's good
2: stuff. Feel like we used to substitute steak for pork chops when I was a kid.
0: Oh, yeah.
2: You know what I mean?
0: Oh, yeah.
2: You know, cheaper.
0: We used to. Mama used to throw in. Here's ways my mom used to make things last longer. She would throw in turkey in our burgers. So it'd be beef and turkey mixed together.
2: It's probably
0: which is actually
2: more
0: smarter.
2: Healthy for you. But
0: a lot healthier. A lot more lean, too.
2: Yeah.
0: She would also buy a gallon of milk. And as we drank out of it, she would add powdered milk to it. So the gallon
2: like,
0: never ran away.
2: That's
0: never
2: like
0: ran
2: what
0: out.
2: We used to do with like the hand soap in my family's house. We would just put water in the soap. And like I don't do that now no more because like I don't know.
0: You gotta
2: wash your hands right, man. You can't have watered down soap.
0: I remember being at high school at OPS in Omaha, Benson.
2: Yeah.
0: And the lunch ladies watered down the ranch.
2: Yeah, they did that at Haskins High, too.
0: Oh, man. For real? We're watering down ranch.
2: I mean, I really wouldn't eat veggies when I was in my teens, but I really wouldn't eat them at school because we had watered down ranch with the dry veggies.
0: You ever try to eat, like, no. You ever try to eat a salad with liquid ranch like that? It's like gross.
2: Let's try eating a salad with light ranch.
0: Oh, gross. Gross.
2: Yeah, I think I'm going to throw that out.
0: Usually our food talks are good. Usually they
2: today bring... we just want to gag, I guess.
0: Yeah, it's terrible. Terrible. All right, speaking of which, a Pampers Swaddlers for sale.
2: Oh, we got today.
0: All right, I thought it was going to be a good transition.
2: No,
0: I was
2: you're
0: wrong.
2: Good.
0: Where do we leave off? Do you know?
2: Oh, get it? Pampers Swaddlers? Yes, we're talking about bad food.
0: Exactly.
2: Ah. Oh, we're right underneath it.
0: All right, 6 pieces of half sheet, 4x8 drywall, $40 for all of it. 984-4568, 984-4568. 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One of my go-to, I always get on kicks when it comes to, like, meals I'll eat.
2: Yeah.
0: I'll go on, like, a week straight of bologna and cheese sandwiches.
2: I'd be like
0: ramen,
2: that, too.
0: Like I talked last week.
2: Mm.
0: Do you know what I'm really craving right now?
2: What?
0: Fried eggs, slice of cheese. Not quite toast, but not bread.
2: You're going to say bologna, aren't you?
0: No.
2: Okay.
0: Just the bread that's been toasted, but not toasted to where it's like fully toasted, just a little crispy. Oh, a little bit of egg yolk, we'll dip it in the cheese.
2: Oh, you could do egg in a hole.
0: You could do that. I love my fried eggs like over easy, so there's a lot of yolk.
2: Yes, me too. You can dip like bacon in there too.
0: I always laughed when my kids, when my daughter especially, she hated, as she got coming of age, Cece, doesn't like eggs. Because
2: what?
0: Mom makes them, Lindsay makes them scrambled, because it's the easiest way to make them for kids. But when Daddy makes dipping eggs,
2: she
0: take a little
2: those?
0: Toast, dip it. Oh, it's the best thing in the world. With egg yolk. Oh,
2: that's so funny, because growing up, my mom would make scrambled eggs, because, like, poor girl was always cooking, you know, so, like, scrambled eggs was easier. But then my dad would, like, cook once in a while, so he had the energy to make sunny side up, and I'd be like, yay! So it was the same thing in my house.
0: Yeah. When mom cooks, it's healthy. When dad cooks, it's like, that's the way it was with me.
2: It's true.
0: Oh, I did pancakes this weekend. We made blueberry pancakes. My kids woke up Saturday morning to blueberry, peach, and chocolate pancakes, dude. And I made them.
2: Dang.
0: So, like,
2: that's
0: listen.
2: That's life, man. Because
0: we had the peaches, the Palisade peaches from the from the Lions. So I took a couple, and I was like, well, let me just slice them up. And got them really super thin, diced them up really tiny. And then threw them on the other side of a pancake and cooked it. It was nice and delicious.
2: It was
0: delicious.
2: Really good.
0: Very tasty.
2: Soft.
0: It was soft. Yeah.
2: When you brought
0: juicy.
2: In the peaches, I realized I've never just... eating a normal peach. Like, I always eat it in, like, a peach cobbler, or like a dessert.
0: Lindsay goes, I don't like fresh peaches, she said. She realized that.
2: Yeah.
0: She likes canned peaches.
2: I was realizing the same thing. I was like, yeah, canned peaches is where it's at.
0: You got to get, it's getting over the, like, I can eat the fuzz. Oh, you can eat the fuzz. It's not going to get you. You know, it's just appealing. It's not going to hurt you.
2: You know what's sick about me is fifth grade, I ate a kiwi for the first time. And I ate the skin because it was, like, sour.
0: You can. It's not the greatest.
2: I liked it.
0: I've eaten full shrimp tail and all before. Because you can. There's nothing wrong with it.
2: You know what? Like Walmart, when you
0: could
2: get
0: scratch
2: the,
0: your throat,
2: the big tray with the shrimp and then like the sauce. One time I ate the whole thing, including the tails, and I threw up like right after.
0: Gross. That I bet that hurt.
2: I don't remember.
0: Throwing up tails could like, yeah. I had a buddy who would eat in foster care. It was one of my foster brothers. He would eat sunflower seeds. Just put them all in his mouth.
2: And would eat the shell?
0: Would just chew it all up like he was just, crunch it up and swallow it.
2: I'm like, dude,
0: you're supposed to pop them up. Okay, never mind. I'm not even going to explain anymore.
2: I used to eat the shells until somebody told me, like, you realize you're not supposed to do that right. I was like, oh.
0: You're going to grow into a sunflower seed.
2: One time, we were on Kool-Aid days at church. My friend and I were eating watermelon, and we were like, oh my gosh, these have the black seeds. We're going to grow watermelons in our stomach. And we were freaking out and stuff.
0: Yeah.
2: I guess I'm still here, though, so.
0: Love telling the kids, don't swallow that gum. It's going to be in there for 7 years, right?
2: One time I got dropped off at kindergarten. I still remember it. My oldest brother, I told him after school, I said, I swallowed my gum this morning when you guys dropped me off. And he goes, Bethany, you only have 10 hours left to live.
0: Oh, my God.
2: And I started crying. And my mom was a stay-at-home mom at the time. She's like, what is wrong with Bethany? What did you tell her? And yeah, my brother was cackling like that.
0: That is.
2: I was freaking out, man. I'm like 6 years old.
0: Awful.
2: Yeah.
0: And awesome, but awful. Terrible and funny at the same time. All right, we'll take a break. Our last of the hour on this Monday. Isn't it crazy how Mondays just fly by?
2: It really does.
0: Monday Motivation and Paul's Cigar Lounge helps out in the process. You can
2: really
0: catch
2: does.
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0: 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We're back on the show, and we've got a call. Good morning. You're live.
1: Good morning, Brandon.
0: How you doing?
1: All right. You know, you're talking about all this food.
0: Rod, you know I'm always talking food.
1: Anyhow, this weekend I made bacon, lettuce, tomato sandwiches.
0: No diarrhea?
1: No. I had that last night, so I don't know yet.
0: Too early to tell. Bacon, lettuce, and tomato, you said? BLTs?
1: Yeah.
0: That's good stuff right there.
1: Have you ever cooked bacon in a microwave?
0: Yes. Now, I'm not a fan of microwaves because it gets too greasy, but I've baked it, too. I prefer baking bacon, but you can't bake it too long because it'll get too crispy.
1: There's an attachment you can put in a microwave to cook bacon on it.
0: Yeah, that's weird. I don't like it. It feels like it's sacrilegious. Hey, what's your go-to with a BLT? You do mayo on it? You do mustard? What are you doing?
1: I put mayo on it, mayo, and that's about all.
0: All right, can't go wrong there. Got anything else for us today, Rod? You got anything else for us?
1: Not much other than listen, you guys yapping and talking on the radio.
0: Okay. Call and rub it in that you had bacon, and you didn't have any for us either.
1: I don't know why you don't like us 30 county drivers. You know, I think we ought to just take it. Fill your yard with 30 county cars and all that.
0: I think you should, Rod. I think you should. You know, we love you, Rod. We love you. Hey, and for the record, appreciate you calling in, Rod. He's a 30 county driver who doesn't have 30 county on his license plate because he doesn't want to be known as a 30 county driver.
2: Really?
0: So say all you want, Rod.
2: Oh, my goodness.
0: Driving around with your vanity plate.
2: I've seen his vanity plate. Yeah.
0: If you ever see his, I'm not going to say his plate, but his one of his bumper stickers he has running around.
2: Oh, no, that's what I was thinking about. It was the bumper sticker.
0: The bumper sticker says,
2: not his license plate.
0: If I'm driving too slow, you should have left early.
2: You should have woke
0: early.
2: Up an hour earlier or something like that.
0: So great. Should have left 10 minutes early.
2: You know what? I hate to say that would only make me mad if he was right and I was running late because I woke up an hour later. You know what I mean?
0: Oh, 100%.
2: Yeah. 100%. Good point.
0: It is. All right. KHAS Radio. How about a PTO buzzsaw? We didn't get to that one? I don't think we did.
2: Paid time off.
0: No. PTO buzzsaw on a two-wheel cart, $500. 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Good morning. You're on Party Line.
3: Good morning. This morning, I still have for sale that recumbent exercise bike. It's very good shape. There's nothing wrong with it. I just want it out of here. And I had it as 50. I'll take 45 if somebody wants it.
0: Okay.
3: And I still have that 16-inch Joy girls bike. The Joy bikes are very expensive. And it's in perfect shape. It's got training wheels, and I want 30 for that. And then I have this white, it's wood. It's 3 feet by 4 feet, I'm guessing, with slots to hold. You know those containers that you can put paper in, and then it kind of stands up and holds the magazines or whatever?
0: Yeah.
3: I don't know what you call those things. Anyway, I want $5 for that. And my number is 402-469-1136.
0: 469-1136?
3: Yep.
0: We'll get it listed for you. Appreciate you calling in. Good morning. You're on Party Line.
4: Good morning. I'm downsizing, so I've got some, I don't know if anybody uses these very much anymore, but some DVDs and some VHS tapes. Some of them never been open even.
0: All right.
4: And I'd give them away if anybody wants some.
0: And what's your phone number?
4: 402-705-6778.
0: 705.

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1: Thank you.
0: Thank you so much. We'll get it listed for you. Appreciate you calling in. 9:58 Central on this Monday morning here in Hastings. Outside, fair sky, 70 degrees, south wind at 9 miles per hour, visibility at 10 miles. Going to be 93, mostly sunny today, and it's going to be warm out there as well. Overnight tonight, you will see a chance of thunderstorms, about a 40% chance between midnight and 4 a.m., otherwise lows around 65. Tuesday, highs around 76, and rain expected, 50% chance. 80% chance of rain on Wednesday, 74 the high. Then we pop back up, 82 Thursday, 86 Friday, lower 90s for the weekend. 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
0: Appreciate all you guys do helping keep the lights on here on Party Line. We always have fun on a Monday. 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Monday Motivations here at 8:45. Coming up tomorrow, we're going to talk Kool-Aid Days and the Oregon Trail Rodeo. We'll have them here in studio. And then CCC will be here on Thursday. We'll talk about the Ram Run.
2: Nice.
0: Coming up as well. 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
4: ABC News, I'm Sherry Preston. President Trump threatening to blow up Iran last week and then last night again changing his mind, saying a deal is imminent now. Here's ABC's Mary Bruce.
5: Prior to Trump's announcement, Iran warned regional countries of harsh retaliation should the U.S. follow through on its threat to target Iranian energy facilities. That warning sparked Saudi Arabia's leadership to publicly urge the White House to de-escalate. The Crown Prince Mohammed bin Salman speaking with President Trump. The president then calling off those planned strikes.
4: An off-duty state trooper and an armed citizen returning fire are being hailed as heroes for acting quickly during a mass shooting at an In-N-Out Burger in Twin Falls, Idaho. Three people lost their lives, seven were wounded, and the gunman took his own life. The wildfires in Spokane, Washington are being called the worst natural disaster the region has ever seen. Firefighters from several states and even as far away as Alaska have been flown in to help, evacuating families returned. This is ABC News. Officials are scrambling to safeguard the nation's water supplies from hackers. ABC's Aaron Katursky has more on what appears to be Iran's quiet escalation of the war.
6: The hackers change passwords, leaving the utilities blind, or they disable alarms, allowing wastewater systems to enter unsafe conditions undetected. And this is exactly what intelligence officials feared would happen from the moment the U.S. began its buildup of forces in the Gulf. Now the FBI is urging utilities to disconnect from the internet or revert to manual controls if automated systems are compromised.
4: President Trump blamed Minnesota Governor Tim Walz for many water facility hackings in Minnesota. That was a quick strike. Flight attendants for WestJet, Canada's second largest airline, walked off the job over the weekend, leading to hundreds of canceled flights and thousands of stranded passengers. Well, this morning, the airline and the union announced they had reached a deal subject to ratification. I'm Sherry Preston, ABC News.
7: Man, I love this place. I've been surfing here since I was a kid. Now, seeing my grandson out on the water, it means everything to me. 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

0: There's Peter Gabriel in your eyes, KHAS Radio. Well, good morning and happy Monday. I'm Brad Beam. I hope it is a happy Monday. I hope things are in the positive column. Had Paul from Paul's Cigar Lounge in talking about good things, good views on Mondays. I think that's good. I come into Monday with only a slight sunburn. I was not as judicious about the sunscreen this weekend as maybe I should have. Yesterday I was fine, but Saturday a little bit lax. I didn't get outside until later in the day, and I thought, oh, well, you know, it's later in the day. The sun's not as strong as it is at noon. And, well, I wound up with some aloe vera. Good now, though. Lessons were learned. It is KHAS Radio. Weather-wise, another warm one today, a cool down tomorrow. Full forecast details coming up in a few.
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6: Bright sunshine expected today, with daytime highs approaching 93. Winds out of the south, 10 to 20 miles per hour. Chance of thunderstorms tonight, lows level off around 65, mainly cloudy. Slight chance for storms tomorrow, highs level off around 76, mainly cloudy skies. High temperatures reach up to 74 Wednesday, with thunderstorms likely. 82, sunshine mixed with clouds at times Thursday. I'm meteorologist Laura Lockwood on KHAS Radio, 1230 AM and 104.1 FM.
0: Mid-upper 70s right now at the KHAS studios. Looks like about 77 degrees. A little bit of a breeze, up to about 15 miles per hour. But a lot of clear blue skies for us to see today here at the KHAS Radio studios.

0: Rolling Stones, Start Me Up, KTS Radio, started up on the first day of the week, on the first Monday of August. Amazing we've made it to August already. So many things happen in August. Start of high school football season, the start of school, the start of the state fair, among just the three things that immediately come to my mind. Stuff that we do here on KHAS Radio, we talk about it all. And Kool-Aid Days is another one. I'm sure I could come up with like 20 things that happen in August if I had the time to do it. But I'm not going to take the time to do it. I'm just going to keep rolling along here on KHAS Radio. Glad to have you listening with us.
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5: In Nebraska, the weather is always changing. Sunny skies can give way to thunderstorms, gusty winds, heavy rain, hail, or extreme heat. 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
1: Billy Joel, still rocking and roll. It's KHAS. Uh-oh. The intestinal parasite seems to have shown up in Hastings. Got the full story at newschannelnebraska.com. Mary Lanning Healthcare says it has identified three cases of cyclosporiasis. That's the foodborne illness that has been getting on things. Lettuce has been blamed recently for it, and, well, it causes, we'll just say, adverse intestinal issues. But, yeah, there have been multiple cases now confirmed in Hastings. Full details at newschannelnebraska.com, including what you can do about it and at what point you might need to think about seeing a doctor. Those details. Go check it out. Read it if you want. newschannelnebraska.com. Anybody thinking salad for lunch? Too soon? It's KHAS.
2: Hogs are mixed. Soybeans, corn, and cattle are higher. I'm John Perkins with a Brownfield Market Update. 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Soybeans and corn are both up, finding some support near the recent lows. September beans are 1.5 higher at 1172 and a quarter. November's up 2.25 at 1189 and three quarters. September corn, 6.25 higher at 447. December's up 5.75 at 469 and three quarters. Cattle are watching the distribution of the show list. October live's up $1.50 at 228.75, and December's 117 higher at 228.12. September feeders are 265 higher at 346.45. And nearby hogs are lower. Deferred months are higher as traders adjust spreads. October's down 77 at 84.07. December's 20 lower at 75.47. Brownfield.
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0: 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Actor Martin Sheen celebrates a birthday, and the Mickey Mouse watch was introduced on this day 93 years ago. Most of us try to use the oven sparingly during hot and humid summer spells, but if you have a baking project that can't be delayed, you may need to compensate for additional moisture in your flour, sugar, or baking powder. If they're looking a little clumpy and moist, try reducing liquid in the recipe by about a quarter, then extend baking times in 5-minute increments as needed. Excess moisture can be prevented by storing dry ingredients in vacuum-sealed containers or even in the refrigerator. Just be sure they return to room temperature before using. That is the Old Farmer's Almanac Radio Report. Explore more baking tips and recipes at almanac.com.
6: Bright sunshine expected today, with daytime highs approaching 93. Winds out of the south, 10 to 20 miles per hour. Chance of thunderstorms tonight, lows level off around 65, mainly cloudy. Slight chance for storms tomorrow, highs level off around 76, mainly cloudy skies. High temperatures reach up to 74 Wednesday, with thunderstorms likely. 82, sunshine mixed with clouds at times Thursday. I'm meteorologist Laura Lockwood on KHAS Radio, 1230 AM and 104.1 FM.
1: Well, currently at the KHAS Radio Studios, about 77, 78 degrees. Lots of sunshine today. Sunshine leading to the warm temps. A little bit breezy, too. It is KHAS.

0: Sixpence None the Richer. It's KHAS Radio. That's how I feel after I go to the grocery store. Yeah, I've got groceries, but I'm none the richer. Hopefully your day is going well. August off to a good start. Monday off to a good start. Another warm one today. Although we do have a couple of cool days in the forecast for this week. Possibly some rain showers as well. Full forecast details coming your way in a couple of minutes here on KHAS. We keep you up to date with the weather because it's Nebraska. Weather is always important. You know this. I know this.
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8: Sunshine mixed with clouds at times today, with daytime highs approaching 93. Winds out of the south, 15 to 20 miles per hour. Chance for storms tonight, lows level off around 65, mainly cloudy. Slight chance for storms tomorrow, highs level off around 76, more clouds than sun. Thunderstorms likely Wednesday, with highs in the mid-70s, sunshine mixed with clouds at times Thursday. I'm meteorologist Laura Lockwood on KHAS Radio, 1230 AM and 104.1 FM.

0: Looking Glass, Brandy, you're a fine girl. It's KHAS Radio. Well, we asked you about fine nachos, and you delivered, Hastings. We took your nominations in our Best of Hastings contest this week to, well, last week, but these 2 weeks, we are looking at who has the best nachos in town. Chips, cheese, all the toppings. Where's the best? You've given us three top vote getters, La Casa, Irma's, and Bullseyes. Out of those three, if you were to pick just one place to have nachos, which one would it be? Text the word nachos and then either La Casa, Irma's, or Bullseyes. Text that to us to record your final vote in the Best of Hastings voting for nachos. We're through the nomination stage. We're down to finding the winner. We'll announce it at the end of the week. La Casa, Irma's, Bullseyes. Who, in your opinion, has the best nachos in town? If you haven't tasted them, well, this is a great excuse to go do it. It's KHAS. Best of Hastings brought to you by Big G Ace. Also, in part, by the Adams County Convention and Visitors Bureau and Pat's Auto Repair and Towing. Are you hungry now, just ahead of the lunch hour? Are you hungry for nachos? Well, there's three great options.
1: 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As the calendar turns to August, Brevant retail sales agronomist John Long says farmers have faced numerous challenges so far this growing season. He tells Brownfield after adequate moisture during and right after planting, some crops are beginning to suffer from dry conditions. More after this.
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1: Brevant Seeds retail sales agronomist John Long says each year, farmers face numerous challenges.
4: We had pretty good conditions going in, had plentiful rainfall most places early in the season. But as we've gotten here in the latter parts of July, we've been facing some droughtiness and quite a bit of heat the last several days. So growers are really going to rely on things like Aquamax hybrids from Brevant and hybrids that are really stellar under droughty conditions.
1: As summer comes to an end over the next few weeks, what can farmers do to minimize crop stress going into harvest?
4: Well, one of the big things they've done over the last few weeks here is the application of foliar fungicides. You know, fungicides do a great job of preventing disease from happening in the canopy. You know, by doing that, that allows that plant to continue to photosynthesize. But fungicides will also help with the transpiration of the corn plant and actually help keep that canopy cool and keep the corn working at maximum efficiency while they do that.
1: Looking ahead, what strategies can farmers implement after harvest to reduce stress in 2027?
4: You know, I would tell you that Brevant has a lot of solutions, whether it's our PowerCore Enlist hybrids or our Vorseed hybrids, both with tremendous insect protection packages, you know, to take insects out of the equation as far as causing stress. And also a lot of the new releases we have pretty phenomenal plant health to go with that. So some of the things that, you know, growers, we can't always say when it's going to rain or not going to rain. But if you look all the way back to spring planting and our PSD or stress emergence scores, thick hybrids are going to emerge well, stay healthy throughout the season, and handle drought with products like Aquamax.
1: If farmers have additional questions about late season crop stress, what would you recommend they do?
4: You know, I would tell you to continue walking fields. Nothing better on the farm than your eyes on the corn and walking with your local retail agronomist or your Brevant representative. And, you know, start to do some evaluations. How has stress affected this field? Is it something you're going to need to harvest a little bit earlier? You know, also a great time of the year to start looking at root structures, digging roots to see, you know, just how things look this year. Also, maybe do some tissue testing, see what your fertility looks like, and then make a plan for fall with your local Brevant retailer to make sure that you get a plan and works for 2027 to improve those things.
1: To learn more, talk with your local retailer or visit Brevant.com. 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

0: To hear more, visit dan.democrat. 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
2: 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Hey there, it's Dave Greek with News Channel Nebraska. 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
5: Sunshine mixed with clouds at times today, with daytime highs approaching 93. Winds out of the south, 15 to 20 miles per hour. Chance for storms tonight, lows level off around 65, mainly cloudy. Slight chance for storms tomorrow, highs level off around 76, more clouds than sun. Thunderstorms likely Wednesday, with highs in the mid-70s. Sunshine mixed with clouds at times Thursday. I'm meteorologist Laura Lockwood on KHAS Radio, 1230 AM and 104.1 FM.

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1: ABC News, I'm Chuck Sievertson. Breaking news, two deaths are reported in the parasitic stomach bug outbreak in Michigan. So it's the state health department's cases in the state have topped 11,000. Announced in the past hour, Jay Clayton officially sworn in as the new director of national intelligence. They're satisfied, say two Republican senators holding up the Todd Blanche nomination for attorney general. It clears the way for a Judiciary Committee vote tomorrow. Blanche released official written orders Senators Cornyn and Tillis demanded for showing a fund for potentially compensating January 6th rioters is dead. ABC's Catherine Falters in Washington.
2: So this is a hurdle that he obviously needed to clear. It appears that he will clear it. The hearing is scheduled for tomorrow morning, but then he needs to be confirmed by the full Senate.
1: On social media, President Trump is claiming that Iranian leaders are being, in his words, unbelievably duplicitous in their public statements about negotiations. This is ABC News. Pool flap update.
3: U.S. Attorney Jeanine Pirro against former Olympian David Hearn for allegedly vandalizing the reflecting pool. Trump took to social media to criticize Pirro, writing that he believed the damage was, quote, a pure case of vandalism. Prosecutors moved to drop the case on Friday after saying evidence provided by the Department of the Interior made it clear that damage was due to a botched installation by the contractor, which rushed to complete the project in time for July 4th. Hearn's lawyers say they're considering his legal options after Trump continued to blame the damage on vandals. Peter Haralambos, ABC News.
1: WestJet, Canada's second largest airline, has agreed to a tentative agreement with flight attendants to end a strike that occurred over the weekend. The work stoppage led to hundreds of flight cancellations and thousands of stranded passengers. The deal is now going to the flight attendants for a ratification vote. Chuck Sievertson, ABC News.
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8: Sunshine mixed with clouds at times this afternoon, with daytime highs approaching 93. Winds out of the south, 15 to 20 miles per hour. Chance for storms tonight, lows around 65. Mainly cloudy skies expected. Slight chance of thunderstorms tomorrow. High temperatures reach up to 76. Cloudy skies with a few peaks of sun. Highs around 74. Wednesday, with thunderstorms likely. 74 Thursday. I'm meteorologist Laura Lockwood on KHAS Radio, 1230 AM and 104.1 FM.
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11: Oh, yeah!
12: For KHAS Radio, I'm Brandon Shanahan. Earlier this month on a Friday night, Hastings Mayor Jay Backby received complaints from tenants at Lee Townhomes in Hastings about overflowing dumpsters. Beckby learned the property was 3 months behind on trash removal payments. The following morning, Beckby, along with Adams County Commissioner candidate Craig Hubbard and State Senator Dan Lanowski, went to the property, cleaned the overflowing trash, and took it to the dump themselves. The following Monday, Beckby received a call from the CEO of the management company that oversees Lee Townhomes.
11: One of the first sentences out of the guy's mouth from Georgia was, "You have our attention." That's exactly what we were trying to do, is get their attention, and now we can get down and work for these people, because if we have to do it this way, I'll do it again.
12: Several residents also pointed to a lack of response when it comes to basic repairs. Beckby said residents deserve better.
11: Just because you live in a subsidized housing environment doesn't mean you should live substandard. It doesn't mean you don't have the right to the same amenities as everybody else. Cleanliness, no mold, no bugs, your trash picked up on a regular basis.
12: Beckby added that there were more conversations on the way with the property owners to develop a plan to better serve their tenants in Hastings. Summer construction season continues throughout the city of Hastings this week. The east side of the intersection at 9th Street and Burlington Avenue, as well as the outside northbound lane of Burlington Avenue at that intersection, will be closed beginning at 7 a.m. tomorrow to facilitate repairs to the manhole located in the 9th Street crosswalk. Dirt underneath the concrete has settled, which has caused the concrete to settle behind it. City water and sewer construction crews will remove the concrete, repack the dirt, and then pour new concrete. Orange cones and signs will inform drivers of the closure before they approach the intersection. Work is anticipated to take about a week to complete. A Grand Island man missing for nearly a full day has been safely found. The Nebraska State Patrol was looking for 82-year-old John P. Furlong. He lives in Grand Island, and his last known whereabouts were east on Highway 30 near Columbus at around 6:45 p.m. Saturday. The Grand Island Police Department said on social media Furlong has been found and was safe. While a few details were given, GIPD says they would like to thank the Minnesota State Patrol and other law enforcement agencies who helped locate Furlong. Mini golf took over downtown Grand Island for a great cause over the weekend. Big Brothers Big Sisters of Central Nebraska celebrated 10 years of community fun with their 10th annual Big Putt Tour. Golfers of all skill levels were out in full force over the weekend. The action kicked off at noon on Saturday at McKinney's Irish Pub and ran straight through 8 o'clock on Saturday, raising money to support youth mentoring programs across central Nebraska. Alcohol is believed to have played a factor when two vehicles crashed head-on while driving on Highway 30. The Mayor County Sheriff's Office got a call on Saturday for a two-vehicle collision between Grand Island and Chapman. The preliminary investigation revealed a Jeep was going west when the pickup heading north on 3rd Road failed to stop and T-boned the Jeep with three people inside. The driver of the Jeep was taken to the hospital and later flown to Omaha for more treatment. The two passengers were treated and released at the scene. All three were wearing seatbelts. 40-year-old Jasper Shear was taken to the hospital for non-life-threatening injuries. Authorities say they believe alcohol contributed to the crash. You can find more of today's news online at newschannelnebraska.com. From the NCN Newsroom, I'm Brandon Shanahan.
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12: For KHAS Radio, I'm Brandon Shanahan. In the Diamond Baseball League, the Hastings Sunbusters concluded their season over the weekend with a 9-8 win over their Tri-City rivals, the Grand Island Fighting Cranes. For the Fighting Cranes, they're competing in the Diamond Baseball Championship Series against the Sedalia Steamers. The three-game series starts today, Game 2 will be tomorrow, and Game 3, if necessary, will be Wednesday. A Little League baseball team comprised of some of the best baseball players throughout central Nebraska had a strong showing at a regional tournament late last week. The Tri-City All-Stars, comprised of 13 to 14-year-olds from Kearney, Grand Island, and Hastings, competed in the Junior League Baseball Central Regional Tournament in Midland, Michigan last week after winning the Nebraska State Championship in July. Representing the state of Nebraska, the Tri-City All-Stars won their opener 10-7 against Ohio. They followed that one up with a 5-4 loss against Michigan later that day. Then Nebraska was officially eliminated on Saturday, losing to Wisconsin 11-5. Wisconsin would go on to lose to Illinois in the championship game and punch their ticket to the national championship tournament. Volleyball season will be here before you know it, and the Husker volleyball team will be led by a trio of All-American seniors, including Andy Jackson, Bergen Riley, and Harper Murray. Jackson was on the Huskers radio network last week and reflected on her journey with her fellow classmates.
15: It is so special, and it's something that I will never take for granted, how competitive we are and how like-minded we are, especially when we're on the court. I don't think you've ever seen something like our class. I mean, yes, there's been previous years, but something that we have is just so special. And I think from our freshman year, just being so competitive and like our drive to win so bad was just so great. And so we have really been through thick and thin together, and they're my three best friends, and we do everything together. And I'm just super grateful for them, because like I said, we've been through it all together, and we'll be bonded for life, that's for sure.
12: Jackson, Murray, and Riley were named to the preseason All-Big Ten team after a vote of the league's 18 head coaches. In the same poll, the Huskers were voted the unanimous favorite to win the conference after a 20-0 mark in conference play last year. Nebraska football senior offensive lineman Justin Evans had some big shoes to fill, as the man he replaced is a Super Bowl champion and a Pro Bowl selection in Cam Jurgens for the Philadelphia Eagles. However, Evan spoke with News Channel Nebraska at Big Ten Football Media Days last week and said that he views it as an opportunity.
16: Yeah, it motivated me pretty well. I didn't know him personally, but I've played with older players on the team who has gotten a chance to be around him and in that O-line room. And I think I learned so much from just hearing about the type of leader he was and just watching him go from guard to center. It's like me, you know, and wearing 51 is like, that's a big deal. You know what I'm saying? So it was a lot of pressure coming into it, but I have so much respect for him. I have so much love for him, and I think he's one of the greatest players ever.
12: Evans and his Husker teammates are gearing up for fall camp to try to build off of back-to-back 7-6 seasons for the Big Red. You can find more of today's sports online at newschannelnebraska.com. 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
3: Former Hastings, Nebraska resident Barbara A. Hager, age 88, passed away at UNMC in Omaha on May 16th. Private graveside services will be held Saturday, July 25th. Condolences may be sent to the family at the Livingston Butler Volland Funeral Home and Cremation Center website. Ralph D. Clark, age 88, of Cortland, Kansas, passed away on July 26th in Superior. Burial with military honors are scheduled for Friday, July 31st at 10 a.m. at Rosemound Cemetery in Republic, Kansas. Ralph D. Clark of Cortland, Kansas, passed away July 26th. A burial with military honors is scheduled for Friday, July 31st at 10 a.m. at Rosemound Cemetery in Republic, Kansas. James Jim Lewis Duval passed away on July 24th. A memorial service will be held at 1 p.m. Tuesday, August 11th at First Presbyterian Church in Hastings. Geraldine K. Jerry Jurassic passed away on July 25th at the age of 83. A rosary scheduled for 10 a.m. Saturday, August 1st, and massive Christian burial 10:30 Saturday at Our Lady of Assumption Catholic Church in Deweese. Burial will be at the St. Martin's Cemetery in Deweese. Kent Martin Boughton, age 69, of Grand Island, passed away peacefully on July 26th, surrounded by those who loved him. Services will be 10 a.m. Saturday, August 1st, at St. Paul's Lutheran Church. Burial will be at the Mount Pleasant Cemetery in Caro. Visitation from 5 to 7 p.m. Friday at St. Paul's Lutheran Church.
4: Sunshine mixed with clouds at times this afternoon, with daytime highs approaching 93. Winds out of the south, 15 to 20 miles per hour. Chance for storms tonight, lows around 65. Mainly cloudy skies expected. Slight chance of thunderstorms tomorrow. High temperatures reach up to 76. Cloudy skies with a few peaks of sun. Highs around 74 Wednesday, with thunderstorms likely. 74 Thursday. I'm meteorologist Laura Lockwood on KHAS Radio, 1230 AM and 104.1 FM.
5: Lots of sunshine around Hastings today. South breeze at up to around 10 miles per hour. 84 degrees here at KHAS. Online anytime, khasradio.com.
6: 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Hello, I'm Megan Grebner with the Brownfield Livestock Market Report, brought to you by John Deere. John Deere is proud to support the American farmers and ranchers who harvest our future year in and year out. Direct cash cattle trade activity is quiet to start the week. Bids and asking prices have yet to surface. Buyers and sellers are likely preparing for the week ahead. Look for significant trade volume to hold out until sometime Thursday or Friday. Last week, live deals in the South ranged from $231 to $233, $1 to $3 higher than the previous week's weighted averages. Stress deals in the North ranged from $365 to $368, steady to $3 higher than the prior week's weighted average basis. Box beef was mixed at midday with solid and light demand for moderate offerings. Choice up $5.36 at $366.74. Select was $2.25 lower at $343.98. In Kansas last week, steers were uneven, from $3 lower to $3 higher. Heifers were $3 to $10 higher. The USDA says demand was moderate. Medium and large one feeder steers, 850 to 884 pounds, brought $320 to $338. Medium and large one feeder heifers, 806 to 836 pounds, brought 301 to 331.50. Cash hog prices were not reported at midday due to confidentiality. There were just a handful of negotiated purchases. Processors continued to control the pace of business. The market's been largely focused on demand. While there have been some bright spots when it comes to global demand for U.S. pork, there are lingering concerns about long-term strength. The five-day rolling average for bears and gilts at the National Daily Direct is 101.14. Butcher hog prices at the Midwest cash markets are a dollar higher than last week at $67. At Illinois, slaughter sows were $3 higher with light demand for light offerings at $40 to $52. Barrels and gilts were $4 higher with light demand for light offerings at $60 to $70. And pork values were higher at midday, up $2.44 at $102.45. Bellies and picnics were up sharply. 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Diesel price swings and an unstable grid can put your livestock's health in danger. 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I'm Megan Grebner for Brownfield.
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12: 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Soybeans are up modestly as parts of the region did get rain over the weekend, and the forecast for early August mostly looks favorable. After that, though, there are some question marks. China and unknown destinations bought U.S. beans ahead of the open. September's up 3¾ to 1174.5, and November's 4 higher at 1191.5. September bean meal's a dollar higher at 315.80, and September soybean oil's up 107 at 68.33. Corn's higher, monitoring development weather ahead of the USDA's weekly crop progress and condition report. Corn, along with the rest of the grains and oil seeds, looks at least somewhat oversold after last week's drop. September 7¼ higher at 448. December's up 7 at 471. And wheat's higher, watching U.S. winter and spring wheat harvest activity along with global weather. Export demand does remain slow despite the shipping issues in the Black Sea region. September Chicago's 11¾ higher at 651. September Kansas City's up 10¼ at 717¾. September Minneapolis is up 7¼ at 697. Live cattle are mixed and feeders are lower, waiting for direct business to get defined. The show list does look mixed when compared to last week, and there are already a few bids at 233 live in Kansas. Choice box beef sharply higher at midday, selected sharply lower. October live's up back to 2 cents lower at 227.22. December's down 20 at 226.75. September feeders are 97 lower at 342.80. And hogs are mixed, adjusting spreads with October lean down $1.12 at $83.72, and December 72 lower at $74.95. John Perkins, Brownfield.
13: We're serving it up for the 12th time at the Lost Scramble, coming up on August 15th. Hey there, it's Dave Greek with News Channel Nebraska. The Central Nebraska Lost team is holding its 4-on-4 co-ed volleyball tournament again at the Big Apple, and there could not be a better deal for a better cause. $100 gets the team registered to play 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
4: Sunshine mixed with clouds at times this afternoon, with daytime highs approaching 93. Winds out of the south, 15 to 20 miles per hour. Chance for storms tonight, lows around 65, mainly cloudy skies expected. Slight chance of thunderstorms tomorrow, high temperatures reach up to 76, cloudy skies with a few peaks of sun. Highs around 74, Wednesday, with thunderstorms likely, 74, Thursday. I'm meteorologist Laura Lockwood on KHAS Radio, 1230 AM and 104.1 FM.
5: A good amount of sunshine in Hastings and 85 degrees the thermometer here at the Burlington Center in downtown Hastings. Mostly sunny skies. It's KHAS.

turns slowly. It's hard to say that I'd rather stay awake when I'm asleep, because my dreams are bursting at the seams.

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0: There's Robert Palmer, Addicted to Love on KHAS Radio. So I saw that there's 1 week left of the Aqua Court being open. The Hastings Parks and Recreation Department announced that next Monday, 1 week from today, August 10th, will be the annual doggy paddle for 6 to 7:30, $10 for a doll, for a dog. Dogs must be current on their shots and everything. And they always do the doggy paddle the day after the pool closes for the people. So one more weekend of the Hastings Aqua Court. Time is a flying, isn't it? It is KHAS. Dogs love the Aqua Court. People love the Aqua Court. Everybody loves the Aqua Court.
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12: Sunshine mixed with clouds at times this afternoon, with daytime highs approaching 93. Winds out of the south, 15 to 20 miles per hour. Chance for storms tonight, lows around 65. Mainly cloudy skies expected. Slight chance of thunderstorms tomorrow. High temperatures reach up to 76. Cloudy skies with a few peaks of sun. Highs around 74 Wednesday, with thunderstorms likely. 74 Thursday. I'm meteorologist Laura Lockwood on KHAS Radio, 1230 AM and 104.1 FM.
0: It's warm out there, 87 degrees. Heat index makes it feel closer to 90. There's a little bit of a south breeze. That does help. It's KHAS.

0: There's Steely Dan, Do It Again on KHAS Radio, a sunshiny, warm day. It's going to be a little cooler tomorrow, but that also means that a chance for some precipitation comes our way. Tuesday night, chance of storms into Wednesday, showers. So now that I've set up my sprinkler again, I guess Mother Nature is going to provide a little precipitation on her own. Thanks. I'll take it, though. I will take what we can get.
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0: hot chocolate. Everyone's a winner. Well, unfortunately, we have to say that no, that's not true. In the Best of Hastings contest, we find one winner. We find nominees, and then we choose the winner. Last week, we asked for your favorite nacho recommendations in town. And then this week, we vote on the three top vote getters. The three top vote getters, Irma's, La Casa, and Bullseye, were the most nominated by you, our KHAS radio listeners. So you've got until the end of the week to text the word nacho, or nachos, I think they both work, and then the name of one of the three restaurants that you like the best, Bullseye's, La Casa, or Irma. And that determines who has the best nachos in Hastings. The Best of Contest brought to us by Big G Ace, Pat's Auto Repair and Towing, and the Adams County Convention and Visitors Bureau. Let us know, nachos, who has the best in town. It's KHAS.
1: Soybeans and corn were higher Monday. Cattle finished lower and hogs closed mixed. I'm John Perkins with a Brownfield Market Update. Speed wins. That's why Stein is focused on delivering higher-yielding genetics faster than the competition and why they release more new Enlist E3 lines than any other company. Stein has yield. Soybeans are up on short covering and technical buying. Parts of the region got rain over the weekend, and forecasts for early August mostly look favorable. China and unknown destinations both bought new crop U.S. beans ahead of the open. September beans were three higher at 1173 and three quarters. November was up 4 3/4 at 1192 and a quarter. September meal was 50 cents higher at 315.40, and September soybean oil was up 153 at 68.79. Corn was higher, monitoring development weather ahead of the USDA's weekly crop progress and condition report, which was out after the close. Corn, along with the rest of grains and oil seeds, did look somewhat oversold after last week's drop. September was up 8.5 at 449 and a quarter. December was 8.5 higher at 472 and a half. And wheat was higher, watching U.S. winter and spring wheat harvest activity along with global weather. Export demand remained slow despite the shipping issues in the Black Sea region. September Chicago was up 11 3/4 at 651. September Kansas City was 9 3/4 higher at 717 and a quarter. September Minneapolis was up 5 1/4 at 695. Live and feeder cattle ended the session lower, waiting for direct business to get defined. October live was down 52 at 226.72, and December was 72 lower at 226.22. With pressure from that higher move in corn, September feeders were $1.22 lower at 342.55. And nearby hogs were lower. Deferred months were higher, adjusting spreads. October lean was down $1.17 at 83.67. December was 32 lower at 75.35. We're online at brownfieldagnews.com. John Perkins, Brownfield.
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0: To hear more, visit dan.democrat. 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
1: Sunshine mixed with clouds at times this afternoon, with daytime highs approaching 93. Winds out of the south, 15 to 20 miles per hour. Chance for storms tonight, lows around 65. Mainly cloudy skies.

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1: ABC News, I'm Chuck Sievertson. President Trump saying new Iran talks would start today, but Iran says they're not talking with the U.S., but that it is close to a deal with Oman to create a temporary route through the Strait of Hormuz. ABC's Matt Rivers and Amman Jordan.
2: When you're talking about control of that waterway, the two countries directly on that strait would be those two countries, the Iranians and Oman.
1: Hundreds of homes reported burned to the ground by wildfires in Spokane, Washington, say fire officials. ABC's Alex Stone in Spokane.
3: More than 7,000 acres burning. Home after home burned to the ground. Residents and their family members are coming back to find what's left.
1: Two deaths have been reported in the parasitic stomach bug outbreak in Michigan, says the state health department. Two Republican senators who delayed the Todd Blanche nomination for attorney general say they're satisfied Blanche has met their demands. A Judiciary Committee vote is expected tomorrow. This is ABC News. New details on the mass shooting that left three people dead outside a fast food restaurant. ABC's Trevor Ault at the scene in Twin Falls, Idaho.
4: The first 911 calls coming in Saturday afternoon. Hundreds of people in this crowded shopping center running for their lives. Video shows Jordan Salinas, the citizen who returned fire, taking on the shooter and likely saving lives. The 35-year-old tells the Idaho Statesman he had just pulled into the parking lot when he heard the gunfire. He said he felt no fear, adding, quote, "There's a task that needs to be done, and we're the ones who need to do it." And said the gunman did not like it when bullets started firing both ways.
1: 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Then they'll steal your credentials or send malware. 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
13: 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Music coming up from Goo Goo Dolls, Phil Collins and Philip Bailey with Easy Lover, one of my favorites from Naked Eyes a little later in the hour. 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
13: A blend of clouds and sun this afternoon with daytime highs approaching 93. Southerly winds 15 to 20 miles per hour. Mainly cloudy skies expected. Tonight, chance for storms. Lows level off around 65. Cloudy skies with a few peaks of sun. Tomorrow, slight chance of thunderstorms. Daytime highs approaching 76. That's a look at your latest forecast from the Weatherology Weather Center. I'm Staff Meteorologist Jennifer Wojcicki. Right now, it's 87 degrees.

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This is KHAS Radio. I'm Billy Wolf. It's time for your dad joke of the day. 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Here we go. What do you get when you cross a chicken with a kangaroo? Do you know what you get when you cross a chicken with a kangaroo? You get pouched eggs. Hear me? Pouched eggs. Pouched eggs.

0: 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Time for another Best of Hastings category. And this time, we're getting a little cheesy. We want to know who has the best nachos in Hastings. 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

0: 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I did mention it's free. 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So come on out. 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
4: A blend of clouds and sun this afternoon with daytime highs approaching 93. Southerly winds 15 to 20 miles per hour. Mainly cloudy skies expected. Tonight, chance for storms, lows level off around 65. Cloudy skies with a few peaks of sun. Tomorrow, slight chance of thunderstorms. Daytime highs approaching 76. That's a look at your latest forecast from the Weatherology Weather Center. I'm Staff Meteorologist Jennifer Wojcicki. Right now, it's 87 degrees.

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1: ABC News, I'm Chuck Sievertson. Despite Iran denying there are direct talks with the U.S., they are not only going on, says President Trump, but the White House.
2: I want to give them every last chance before decapitation. Very tough to do what we have planned, still planned. We'll see what happens.
1: President's company, Trump Media, is launching a new feature that critics say is corrupt, an example of a president making money off of his office. ABC's Peter Harlambous.
3: Now, the president's company is selling instant access to Trump's social media posts through a service designed for big financial firms that could make millions from having Trump's announcements milliseconds faster than their competitors.
1: Hundreds of homes are reported burned to the ground by wildfires, say fire officials in Spokane, Washington. Two Republican senators who delayed the Todd Blanche nomination for attorney general say they're now satisfied that Blanche has met their demands and that a Judiciary Committee vote is expected tomorrow. This is ABC News. Construction can raise a racket, but the overall industry lately has been much quieter, says ABC's Jim Ryan.
4: The monthly construction spending report lags by a month, so the latest figures reflect construction activity in June. Residential and private construction both fell that month, while non-residential building picked up about a tenth of a percent. The Census Bureau says construction spending hit a plateau in mid-2024 and has been trending downward ever since.
1: Microsoft issuing a security warning about hotel Wi-Fi. The company saying Russian hackers are using phony sign-in pages to break into your accounts. 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
1: Our Elizabeth Schulze, Chuck Sievertson, ABC News.
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11: 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On the way, Hall & Oates, the Coug, John Cougar Mellencamp. I wonder if he still lets people call him John Cougar Mellencamp. Anyway, also one of my favorite bands too this hour, Fleetwood Mac. 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

0: 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I'm Billy Wolf. 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
5: Oh, yeah!
6: A blend of clouds and sun this afternoon with daytime highs approaching 93. Southerly winds 15 to 20 miles per hour. Mainly cloudy skies expected. Tonight, chance for storms. Lows level off around 65. Cloudy skies with a few peaks of sun. Tomorrow, slight chance of thunderstorms. Daytime highs approaching 76. That's a look at your latest forecast from the Weatherology Weather Center. I'm Staff Meteorologist Jennifer Wojcicki. Right now, it's 87 degrees.

0: KHAS Radio, I'm Billy Wolf. Make sure to join my boy Brandon tomorrow morning. We're going to talk Kool-Aid Days and PRCA Oregon Trail Rodeo. Both take place August 14th through the 16th. If you want all the deets, you got to tune in after 8 during Party Line on KHAS.
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7: In Nebraska, the weather is always changing. Sunny skies can give way to thunderstorms, gusty winds, heavy rain, hail, or extreme heat. 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

0: 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I'm Billy Wolf. Coming up this Thursday evening from 5:30 to 7 there in Grand Island, the Nebraska Children's Home Society will have an interactive workshop. They'll be exploring specific actions, activities, and strategies to help strengthen families and promote attachment and communication. Everyone that attends should leave the workshop with practical skills and ideas that can be implemented as desired in the family home. Again, the training will be held in Grand Island at the Nebraska Children's Home Society, located at 1028 North Webb Road, Suite C, this Thursday evening, 5:30 to 7.
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9: 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Actor Martin Sheen celebrates a birthday, and the Mickey Mouse watch was introduced on this day 93 years ago. Most of us try to use the oven sparingly during hot and humid summer spells, but if you have a baking project that can't be delayed, you may need to compensate for additional moisture in your flour, sugar, or baking powder. If they're looking a little clumpy and moist, try reducing liquid in the recipe by about a quarter, then extend baking times in 5-minute increments as needed. 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Just be sure they return to room temperature before using. That is the Old Farmer's Almanac Radio Report. 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
10: A blend of clouds and sun this afternoon with daytime highs approaching 93. Southerly winds 15 to 20 miles per hour. Mainly cloudy skies expected. Tonight, chance for storms. Lows level off around 65. Cloudy skies with a few peaks of sun. Tomorrow, slight chance of thunderstorms. Daytime highs approaching 76. That's a look at your latest forecast from the Weatherology Weather Center. I'm Staff Meteorologist Jennifer Wojcicki. Right now, it's 87 degrees.

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7: Chance of thunderstorms tonight. Otherwise, mainly cloudy skies expected. Lows level off around 65. Winds out of the southeast, 10 to 15 miles an hour. Cloudy skies with a few peaks of sun again tomorrow. Slight chance of thunderstorms. Daytime highs approaching 76. Thunderstorms likely. Tomorrow night, lows dip down to about 58. Partly cloudy skies. That's a look at your latest forecast from the Weatherology Weather Center. I'm Staff Meteorologist Megan Mulford. Right now, 88.

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I'm Billy Wolf. 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It is brought to you by Mary Lanning Healthcare. We're going to head to Virginia, where a 10-year-old girl is being celebrated as a hero after rescuing a 3-year-old from a campground pool. Authorities say Vivian Taylor spotted the unresponsive toddler, pulled her from the water, and carried her to safety before the child was flown to a hospital, where, by the way, this 3-year-old has since fully recovered and has been released. In recognition of her quick thinking, a local sheriff's office presented Vivian with a letter of commendation, a challenge coin, a department patch, and some free ice cream. It's all good. Yeah, the 3-year-old came out and everything's fine. I love this story. I've heard a lot of stories like this recently about kids seeing other kids struggling in situations like this where it could be really bad and they end up saving the day. Yeah, 10-year-old Vivian here rescued a 3-year-old from a campground pool. The toddler was unresponsive. Here's my question. Where are the adults? What are they doing? Who are they watching? Are they paying attention, or are they dropping kids off and, oh, well, they'll be okay. They're at the pool. There's other people around to watch my kids. What's happening in some of these situations? That's what I really want to know. But the good news is, again, the 3-year-old recovered and released from the hospital. And Vivian, she's a hero. Congrats. Way to go, Vivian. Nice job. She's only 10. That's your daily pick-me-up brought to you by Mary Lanning Healthcare on KHAS.

0: KHAS Radio. I'm Billy Wolf. Have you taken part in the Best of Hastings yet for our new category? You need to if you haven't. Yeah. We're wondering about the best nachos in Hastings. You know, best chips, cheese, toppings, portion size, and that perfect bite that keeps you going back for more, more, more. You can participate in this. Let us know who you think has the best nachos in Hastings by texting the word nachos, N-A-C-H-O-S, nachos. And, of course, tell us who's your pick for best nachos in Hastings to the number 402-462-2511. Again, you're texting the word nachos, N-A-C-H-O-S, along with your pick for the best nachos in Hastings to the number 402-462-2511. 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

0: KHAS Radio. You got the Bully Wolf program. What are you doing this Friday night? Well, I might have your plans made already. Here is one of the funnest shows of the summer. They're going to be closing out the 10th edition of Here GI with the band AM FM. It's going to be a totally 80s dance party, dude. Going to be held downtown Grand Island, West 3rd Street. Head over there. Friday night starts at 7 o'clock.
1: Soybeans and corn were higher Monday. Cattle finished lower and hogs closed mixed. I'm John Perkins with a Brownfield Market Update. When it comes to short stature corn, it all started with Stein. For decades, they've been focused on unique hybrids that delivered top yields. Stein invented short stature corn, then they perfected it. Soybeans and corn were up, bouncing back after last week's drop. September was three higher at 1173 and three quarters. November was up four and three quarters, 1192 and a quarter. September corn was 8.5 higher at 449 and a quarter. December was up 8.5 at 472 and a half. Live and feeder cattle were lower, waiting for direct business to get defined. October live was down 52 at 226.72, and December was 72 lower, 226.22. September feeders were down $1.22 at 342.55. And nearby hogs were lower on spread trade. October was down 117 at 83.67. December was 32 lower at 75.35. Now, here's Megan Grebner with Cash Livestock. Megan?
2: Thanks, John. Direct cash cattle trade activity has been relatively quiet. Bids were floated in Kansas at $233 live, but asking prices were not established. Show lists this week are mixed, lighter in Texas and Kansas, but larger in Nebraska and Colorado. Significant trade volumes likely going to hold out until midweek or later. Estimated cattle slaughter was 90,000 head, down 2,000 on the weekend, down more than 11,000 on the year. The cash hog market remains largely focused on demand. Countries like Mexico remain a bright spot when it comes to global demand for U.S. pork, but there are lingering concerns about long-term strength. Pork's a competitively priced protein in the retail space, which could provide a boost to the domestic market. Estimated hog slaughter for Monday was 430,000 head. That's up 10,000 on the week and down about 3,000 on the year. With John Perkins, I'm Megan Grebner. Brownfield Ag News.
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6: 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A first-degree murder trial getting underway in Dawson County. 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
8: Chance of thunderstorms tonight. Otherwise, mainly cloudy skies expected. Lows level off around 65. Winds out of the southeast, 10 to 15 miles an hour. Cloudy skies with a few peaks of sun again tomorrow. Slight chance of thunderstorms. Daytime highs approaching 76. Thunderstorms likely. Tomorrow night, lows dip down to about 58. Partly cloudy skies. That's a look at your latest forecast from the Weatherology Weather Center. I'm Staff Meteorologist Megan Mulford. 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

0: KJS Radio. You got the Bullet Wolf program coming up tomorrow morning. 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

0: To hear more, visit dan.democrat. 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
1: Chance of thunderstorms tonight. Otherwise, mainly cloudy skies expected. Lows level off around 65. Winds out of the southeast, 10 to 15 miles an hour. Cloudy skies with a few peaks of sun again tomorrow. Slight chance of thunderstorms. Daytime highs approaching 76. Thunderstorms likely. Tomorrow night, lows dip down to about 58. Partly cloudy skies. That's a look at your latest forecast from the Weatherology Weather Center. I'm staff meteorologist Megan Mulford. Currently, it's 89 degrees.
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0: KHAS Radio. I'm Billy Wolf, heading out back tomorrow at 2. Coming up 6 o'clock, it is Sports Nightly. Have a great rest of your Monday evening, everybody. Adios. Sayonara. Avita Zane. Bye-bye.
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4: Chance of thunderstorms tonight. Otherwise, mainly cloudy skies expected. Lows level off around 65. Winds out of the southeast, 10 to 15 miles an hour. Cloudy skies with a few peaks of sun again tomorrow. Slight chance of thunderstorms. Daytime highs approaching 76. Thunderstorms likely. Tomorrow night, lows dip down to about 58. Partly cloudy skies. That's a look at your latest forecast from the Weatherology Weather Center. I'm staff meteorologist Megan Mulford. Currently, it's 89 degrees.

to go. Oh, and Lord, I wish it wasn't so. Save tonight and fight the break of dawn. 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
1: In Nebraska, the weather is always changing. Sunny skies can give way to thunderstorms, gusty winds, heavy rain, hail, or extreme heat. Whether you're heading to work, spending the day on the farm, enjoying the lake, or cheering on your favorite team, knowing what to expect can make all the difference. 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
2: Mainly cloudy tonight with a chance for storms. Lows around 65, southeasterly winds 10 to 15 miles per hour. Slight chance for storms. Tomorrow 76, mainly cloudy. Partly cloudy skies tomorrow night. Storms likely, lows level off around 58. Chance for storms Wednesday. Daytime highs approaching 72. 82, sunshine mixed with clouds at times Thursday. I'm meteorologist Laura Lockwood on KHAS Radio 1230 AM and 104.1 FM.